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We're having computer issues right now.

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0: We're on scene behind Calhoun here. Do you have a better location for where this might be? We're not seeing anything.
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1: Help me out. 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
0: hold for us. I put you on the
1: wrong ticket. 918. 918.
0: Can you please put me on the North 12 ticket?

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0: Can you show me how that 1301 North 15th in reference to 979's theft all of us?

0: sì, ci vuoi.
1: Ci vuoi, go ahead.
0: 15, correction, 1352 West Carpenter, 1352 West Carpenter. Initially was a 911 investigation, it was an open line, no answer.
2: Totally fine.
0: We're got a female now back on the phone, she's not making much
2: sense. Five.
0: And possibly some sort of disturbance, I'll get you another unit.
2: We walked around the property, yeah. We're going to go ahead and clear, we didn't find anything.
0: 14 amount. SG 200.
1: I'll be around.
0: Tower. Yeah.

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0: 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SG-780 status.
3: Busy available.
0: Copy that. SG-642 status.
4: Correct.
0: 10-4. QA-200, just 43. She's very uncooperative, but we're getting that. Hey, Craig Lowe, subject is there and has disturbance with her.
3: QA-200, I'm extended to 43.

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1: Rough. City's got a car that's clearing a call about two blocks away. They're going to head over to back them up. You can disagree.
2: Temple, I'll still head that way.
1: Temple.
3: 2-8, I got a separate.
2: Oh,
3: secure for now.
1: Copy that.

0: 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I made contact with the apartment. Everybody in there is fine. Can you clear this? And 208 from 214, do you want another?
1: You're good. Sounds like I have plenty coming.

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0: And they are now back in the 1016. She's come out of the room, is confronting the 1017.
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0: 10-4. Yes, she's 754.
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7: Mark,
6: correct?
7: Black female, black shirt, pink.
5: Correct,
7: pink,
5: we're staging by Weevil.
7: Physically fighting.
6: Captain.
7: They're in the front near the exit doors. They're now outside, but they're still fighting. 1501 South Jefferson.
6: Engine's going to stage at Weevil's.
7: Yeah. 928. 926,
6: the engine is staging at Weevil's.

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2: Ottawa.
0: 120 Greencastle Circle, 120 Greencastle Circle. Carolyn Schuler's taking pictures causing problems. Hello, would like a 1017 at number 124. Carolyn, also, if you're not familiar, has a history of 1096.
1: Interrupt.

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0: Nothing active, they're separated. Victim's got a small wound on his nose, not even actively bleeding.
1: 10-4. 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
0: 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Lincoln 992, Lincoln 961, booking a star for 1536 Phillips, 1536 Phillips. Open back door on a vacant residence. Call believes might be due to the homeless. Unknown if they're inside.
1: Four and up. I just want to ask.

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0: 1700 East Keys, 1700 East Keys, we have a 9-year-old missing, been missing for a few minutes, white female wearing a white dress with butterflies and pink shoes. We've also got a call at the Dairy Queen. They thought it was a 5-year-old white female southbound on 19th running in the middle of the road. Caller thought she might be autistic. You start that way.
1: 10-4 now. Sensors on my copy. Do we have any mental health history?
0: I'm sorry, 10-9.
1: Do you have any mental health?
0: Six.
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0: 127 East Jefferson, Isringhausen, detailing building, motion on the ramp. Kielder advised that no one should be there, but I don't have anyone en route. 127 East Jefferson.
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4: North 2nd, for a 48-year-old female who is too intoxicated. 26 David.
1: This is just a battery. Still figuring that out. I'll get a story. Just wanted to put that on the ticket for refusing. 585, I'm up on Carpenter. I can go down to his right now.
0: Nowhere, thank you. Copy, she's running northbound Michigan and North Green.
3: 961, she stopped. I got her at the basketball court on North Michigan.
0: 10-4.
2: Engine 3, respond to A call at 1158 North 2nd Street. Cross streets are East North Grand Avenue and East Calvin Avenue.
3: She is autistic. Can you get a 17 call?
0: 10-4.

0: 585. 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Which Isringhausen business was it?
1: 7585 is the detailing building. The actual address is supposed to be 127.
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208. Just 43, 1352 West Carpenter's calling back. They're back in an active disturbance there again. 10-4. I'm going to be transporting this code 30, so sounds like 442 is going to be headed that way.

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0: Oh, 13, 7, 7, 7, 7, 7, 7, 7, 7, 7, 7, 7, 7, 7, 7, 7, 7, 7, 7, 7, 7, 7, 7, 7, 7, 7, 7, 7, 7, 7, 7, 7, 7, 7, 7, 7, 7, 7, 7, 7, 7, 7, 7, 7, 7, 7, 7, 7, 7, 7, 7, 7, 7, 7, 7, 7, 7, 7, 7, 7, 7, 7, 7, 7, 7, 7, 7, 7, 7, 7, 7, 7, 7, 7, 7, 7, 7, 7, 7, 7, 7, 7, 7, 7, 7, 7, 7, 7, 7, 7, 7, 7, 7, 7, 7, 7, 7, 7, 7, 7, 7, 7, 7, 7, 7, 7, 7, 7, 7, 7, 7, 7, 7, 7, 7, 7, 7, 7, 7, 7, 7, 7

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3: 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Respond to breathing problems at 2149 East Monroe Street. Cross streets are South Wheeler Avenue and Cressy Street.
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0: Lincoln 916, Lincoln 926. Nineteen twenty-six South Seventeen. For a disturbance, caller's 12-year-old son is not listening and not coming in. There's additional 43 on the ticket.
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2: Lincoln 951. Lincoln 901.
0: Okay. 901. Two more out.
2: 2028 Whittier. By her head and shook her around. He's still standing with her. 2028 Whittier.
1: Hello.
0: Oh, I want to know.
1: Six,
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1: 754.
0: I just received a phone call on the Sherman Duty phone in regards to a drunk driver, I-55 northbound, around the Waynesville exit. Car was throwing beer cans out at subjects on the roadway, as well as they just allegedly 1050, so I'm in route there.
1: Ten four. 10-9 the location.

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0: 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The suspect vehicle is a gray F-250.
1: 10-4, what was the location? Seven-5-4, are you copying my traffic?
0: Seven-5-4, sorry, I'm not getting your signal. Around the Waynesville exit.

0: SV200, any other unit that can be en route. 2820 Price, 2820 Price, possible 1031. 17's Charles Carter, says he's been moving and packing things all day, just got home, and there is 2 to 4 people inside his residence, hiding inside. 17's waiting on the back porch. 200, any other unit en route, 2820 Price, possible 1031.
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2: Five from control.
0: Apparently the subject is complaining of chest pain now.
3: Over five.
0: That his chest hurts.
2: Be advised, there's also a male that was walking southbound on MLK that believed that could have been his vehicle, and he has chest pain. Do you have any certain other engine?
3: Yes, please. 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
1: 26, Flair down.
0: Units are route 2, Martin Luther King and Cook, slow down. Slow down at this time.
2: 768. 768. Come out the price. 74.

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0: 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You're going to have a patient with chest pain at MLK and Lawrence.
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0: 214 to Audi. Yes, you're down there.
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0: You guys secure down there. Do you need me down there?
1: 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Yeah, I need to come down.
0: Yep. Same with Shelby, too.
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Cross streets are North State Street and North Glenwood Avenue.

additional units to Prairie Cove, you tend to look at reckless driving. Edmund and Elm, red car, doing burnouts, going at a high rate of speed, last seen southbound on Forest. You're going to come in contact, make your own case, reckless driving.

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0: Both units, 1995 West Monroe, 1995 West Monroe. It's a quick and easy. Caller's an employee. She's in a 1060 with another employee. They've now the door locked, but they're still inside. White female, blue and purple hair, wearing all black. Shelby Walters, the other female. 1995 West Monroe. Shelly is apparently outside, and our 1017 is inside.
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0: 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There's information on the ticket as to why.
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0: Town, just 43. 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
0: I know you're leaving a ways off. 1108 East Reynolds. 1108 East Reynolds. It started out as a custody exchange. Now apparently a black female is armed with a knife. So we're trying to get more information. She's wearing all black. Hattie is one of the subjects and another female.
1: Don't you?

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0: 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Am I clear for a moment?
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1: Go ahead. You pulled a 25, the quick and easy 1101 Stevenson. It's going to be directly in front of the front doors. Caller's the manager states that a male came in and said that his friend, who is in a blue Ford dump truck in front of the business, is having some sort of mental episode. She didn't have any further information. She'll be able to see what's going on if we need her DMS.
2: 10-4, in route.
1: 7.
3: You can throw me on that call with 768. 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
1: How many are you down?
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1: 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Simon, how many clearing here shortly? You send me that mileage.
2: 10-142.
0: Copy, thanks,
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4: 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It's bothering the caller who lives in a mobile home next to the gas station. Please, it's a red vehicle in the lot.
5: 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I like an advice.
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1: 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I believe this is the second time we've been here today. Stand by, I'll double check.
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0: 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I'm out with it.
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2: 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We're just pulling on the 7th Street from Jackson. Be a Michigan tag. 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
0: 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Boy George 8, correction, Boy George 78046 on a white high.
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3: 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Possibly Richard Kicking Fritz, 11-4-60.
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3: 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Possibly Richard Kicking Fritz, 11-4-60. Towers 29 are clear, 27 is going to be valid. I've got them on the ticket for you.

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0: 324 Cartwright, 324 Cartwright. For a 1016, male and female yelling at one another. Female says that the male is 1056. Male is also threatening to hold her son. Male is DeMarco Boyd. He's a biracial male wearing a black shirt and black shorts. Both subjects live here. 324 Cartwright.
1: Interrupt.

0: Yeah, I don't want to wait. 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
1: Go ahead.
0: The Goldenrod and Bucks. Goldenrod and Bucks. Frank Sam, 70191. Frank Sam, 70191. Black Sunday, October 1st.
1: 10-4. 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
2: Wabash and West White Oaks, Blue, BMW, Charles John, 45778. 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

0: 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Roger. 208 Montgomery Lane, 228 Montgomery Lane. Loud music coming from this address in the backyard.
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1: 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Price just advised they'll be en route with no ETA.
2: 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I got it.
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4: One, Sangamon and Farrington, black male on a bike. 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
0: 10-4. 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
1: 2844 Stanton, 2844 Stanton, apartment 2. Michaela Hawkins, her boyfriend Joseph Sherman, are in a 1016. He was throwing charcoal from the grill at her. 2844 Stanton, number 2.
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0: 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I'm starting one more, not 18.
1: 804. Come on.

0: question. I can't say 04. Everyone's dispersion almost talking to her.
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0: 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I will be en route to 442.
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0: Summer Isles Park, 2006. About 10 vehicles in the northeast area of the park playing very loud music and revving their engines. I will get you another unit started as well. Isles Park.
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0: 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Do you have a registered on your back?
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1: Ten four, occupied.
0: No.
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such as the locate, make your own case, records driving vehicle, last seen eastbound on Madison from 9th Street. Pick of the white Ford Explorer, 1028, Frank Nora, 92676. Frank Nora, 92676. 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
0: 10-4. 938, why don't you go ahead and head that way as well?
1: Hello. 885, I'm 4-3.
0: 10-4.

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0: Is 804 tonight? And if so, can you start her for this call?
1: She's tapped on a call right now.
0: 10-4, do we have another female for search?
1: Got 938 out of Isles Park, but there's several units. 938, can you clear there?
2: 10-4, I'll be in. Not away, I can go if needed.
1: I think 938 is probably going to be closer, but thank you.
2: 10-4.
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1: 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They are secure at this time.

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0: 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Lincoln 931, your traffic.
1: 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I'm moving Julia.
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0: Like a 908. Anyway, I'm going to send you to Near North, and Lincoln 920, I need you to head back to Cartwright.
1: Thanks, 42. I'm also 1060 for that disturbance again.
0: 942, 10-4. Lincoln 910, Lincoln 916. Lincoln 910. Lincoln 916.
2: I'll be in front of 3112, over.
0: Lincoln 910.
2: Okay.
0: Actually, I'm going to rewrite you to Lincoln 916 on Butler there.
2: 23.

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0: Ash and 19th, Frank William 55839, gray Cadillac.
1: 19th and Ash, 10-4. Lincoln 827, restart down that way.

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0: Are you 10-8 and 500?
1: Devils.
0: 10-4, I didn't have your beat in, thank you. Like a 902, like a 938.
1: Puss.
0: 721 West Stanford at Casey's. College employee advice. She's got 3 juveniles who arrived on bikes. They appear to be teens, refusing to leave, sitting in front of the store. She wants them removed.
1: Enough.
0: Enough.
1: 92059.
0: 920, go ahead.
1: Adult male for the area of Capitol and MLK. I'll get you an address when we get there.
0: Come for it.

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0: Chad, if you can disregard him sitting down, he's going eastbound on Walnut, well over 100, past the park. Say, little rice burner, dark gray.
1: Turn 4.
0: I believe the place started with GE, George Edward. He's going up on Gordon right now. Looks like he's heading north on Gordon.
1: Turn 4.

0: 442. Are you all 10-6 there? We got a disturbance coming in Buffalo. Close and clear, where you got? You guys are covering each other, 10-9. So close and clear, what do you got? 103 West Elm, Landon Cartwright's calling in, stating that Joey Branham is here. When asked if he had any weapons, he said that he possibly had something hidden behind his back, but was worried he was going to be battered. 10-4, Joey, you can show me around stuff. 10-4, I'll get you another. .442, just confirming 518 is also en route.
1: 10-4, I'll slide over there too.

0: 125 Chatham. Can you start from Meander Pike and Axline Road for a suspicious vehicle to white four-door car? They're throwing fireworks out of the window while people are walking. They last seen heading towards Manor Hill, possible 28 of Frank Boy, 30738.
1: Four now.
0: 10-4.
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3: 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She turned on her outside lights and it drove away, unknown direction. She said this has happened several times this last couple weeks, just like the 8-10-60.
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3: Tell him.
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3: 26 does.
2: Try kicking the caller's car and then.
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8: You can show me that suspense, then you can cancel him.
2: Ten four 951, you can disregard.
1: Okay. 23, from what I can hear, it sounds like it's going out towards Chatham and Lakewood. It's going to try to flock over there. It's a silver sedan, no front 28 on it. But it sounds like from across the lake, but it's heading to
3: go for bull. Both units, 1034 North Daniel, 1017 is a Jessica Anders. She states she and her mom, Karen Anders, are in disturbance due to the mother wanting to kick her out of the residence. We were advising her that we were going to send help, and she stated instead she would go ahead and kill herself, and she disconnected.
2: 10-4.
1: 10-4, that's...

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2: 123, which way did you say you think he was going?
1: From what it sounded like, it was definitely
0: in traffic.
1: 28, John. Commander Pike over here near the middle school.
2: Yeah, four.
1: General 5523.
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4: Hey, Twiston, we're not looking at this. 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

0: Lincoln 908, Lincoln 931. 900 Williams Boulevard, 900 Williams. It's near Washington Park, but they're saying it's between Walnut and MacArthur on the west side. Doesn't appear to have anyone inside the vehicle, but it is flipped over in the grass.
1: Yeah.
0: 43 is going to be a red Hyundai SUV.

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0: The AMC Theater out on Mercantile, 3141 Mercantile, for a 1016. There's four males in the lobby causing an issue. A lot of yelling in the background, unable to get any further.
1: Hey, no.
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2: We all mail to St. John's.
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0: Lincoln 804. Stay at 04. Have you been dealing with Reynolds calls?
1: 10-4. At least for our shift, I don't know who had it before me.
0: I believe it's the same gentleman that called the last time that you went. He said that he was 19th in Clear Lake, had a red SUV pull up on him. I'm not sure if it's related to the last call or not, but he wants someone to come to him at 1109 East Reynolds about this red SUV.
1: 10-4, is that vehicle supposed to be 10-32-43?
0: It does not say any of that.
2: Okay, fine. We'll take car white.
3: 10-4.
4: No, I don't want.
0: 901.
2: 25, that's going to be your car that you're looking for right there.
0: 5.
5: Number 5, four.
0: I'm going to drive you towards that Washington Park. It's 900 Williams Boulevard, just in case it's in the park. We're not exactly sure of the location. It's a red SUV flipped over in the grass.
5: Over.
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2: Pulling up in Calhoun, on a white Ford, George Edward 34711.
0: 10-4.
2: 827, I'll check Reynolds for paper.
0: 10-4.
2: 10.
1: 804, I got this one. It's a continuation.
0: 10-4, that's what I was wondering. Thank you.
3: Frank Boyd, 30738.

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1: Old MacArthur, 3225 Old MacArthur. Both halves calling in. Kayla Harney's calling in, stating that her boyfriend, Jacob Ballard, is in a verbal disturbance with her. He's also calling in, stating that she's just mad and that it's a waste of time for police to come out, and it was verbal only. 3225 Old MacArthur.
3: 76 from post.
1: 10-4. SG-302, would you be able to start that way to back him up?
0: 925, you can disregard.
2: 10-4, 10-8.
0: 33, 925, you are...
2: 214, you can clear me off this, and then you can start me a ticket at quick and easy for found property. 22, back up.
0: 10-4. 961, you can disregard.
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0: Can you 10-9 your traffic? 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
1: 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Clayton 14, Robert Nora 4, Charles 9, Mary, Missouri plate on a black Tucson.
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1: Go ahead. Thank you, Mel. Could you say not have it?
2: That 5052, just confirming it's going to be for an involve.
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1: I'm not getting anything back for 26 or 27 for that Missouri plate. Are you able to see the expiration?
0: August the 27th.
1: Robert Nora 4, Charles 9, Mary.
0: 4.
1: I'm still getting clear no record for 27.
0: 10-4.
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0: One adult female from my location in the same kind of jail. Mileage 29507.4.
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1: Lincoln 916. Surfer 725 South 11th, 725 South 11th. I have a 30-year-old overdose, given 2 Narcans so far. Cement's en route. I'll get you another as soon as I can. Animal 3, Sam 580, you copy?
2: Sam 585, I'll be in route from north of South Grand.

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0: Bay, State Route 4 and Ackerman Road, Illinois passenger, Edward Boyd, 36677.
1: 605, Tim. NG 301.
2: Good.
1: 2532 North Grand Avenue East at North Grand Grocery. Have an alarm coming in showing Zone 3 front area.
2: I'll be in route. Is there a key holder?
1: Negative. SG 642, would you be able to back up 301 that alarm? 2532 North Grand Avenue.
2: I'll pass up the chain.
1: Tim.
2: 214, you can check my current back and cancel 301. I'll be en route to that burglar alarm.
1: 301.
2: No, he can go home.
1: 214.
2: 214, 10-4.
1: SG 642. Copy that, thanks, sir.
3: Churchill, looks like the vehicle's here.
4: 10-4.
1: 85, I'm 23, he's conscious.
4: 10-4.
3: I'm being advised she's never actually out. Fire's out. We're all 10-4 here.
1: Okay. 518.
5: 211 South Wells, trying to make contact with Joey.

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1: Tell him.
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3: Lincoln 827.
4: Go ahead.
3: Three-minute fish. Just went to the OD for paper.

0: 20. We got anything north town pending?
1: Yes.
0: What do you got?
1: The first one is going to be loud music from 412 Milton, no 1017.
0: Yeah, I drove by there earlier. They turned it down. You can clear that one out. What else you got?
1: The second one is going to be 3320 East Enos, 1017, requesting extra patrol. She'd also like a premise check right now. Apparently there are people keep coming to her door.
0: All right. Looks like our 52 is rolling up. I'm going to help make sure she gets loaded all right, and then you can stack that back to me, clear out that loud music, and I'll be en route over there shortly, please.
1: Sure.

0: Ciao, Stefano, come ti trovi? 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
0: Everything out here appears secure.
1: Can you hold her if it's secure going clear?
0: Stay in for all we can.
1: Copy that, 3-1.

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1: 10, 4.
2: Probably
1: won't. 10-4.
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0: 969.
1: Go ahead.
0: I was one of the units on that 19th Clear Lake call earlier, I guess where the original call occurred. I thought I heard 804 asking for someone. I could probably fly that way and help out with that.
1: Yeah, 804, I just need a 21.
2: 969, copy.
0: Copy.

0: 2844 Stanton, 2844 Stanton. Started out at 1016. It's now person with weapon. Joseph Sherman is slapped the 17, and now I guess he's got a knife trying to stab Michaela.
1: Drop.
2: Eight 21st, excellent, I'm
0: 10-4.

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4: 568. Reference the J-5 that the 52's en route there for, or out handling. I was unaware of this, but we just found, are you aware that they involved her earlier today as well?
2: Yes, sir.
4: Copy that.
3: 43 for units going to... They don't know what he has on to us.
2: Could you make me primary on this, please?
4: Absolutely.
2: Copy. 4, thank you, sir.
3: Joseph Sherman is his name.
2: Good job.

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1: Kind of Oregon, 10-60, can you get the jail for a second?
0: 10-4, also brown and green. Channel 1's closed for units out on Stanton.
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0: 10-4. Joseph Sherman, born in 94, 31-year-old male, 63156, brown and green.

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2: 7-1.

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Cross streets are South MacArthur Boulevard and South Walnut Street.

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0: 157 North Illinois, 157 North Illinois for a suspicious person. Callers advising four unknown race of males, all in dark colored hoodies, running southbound.
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0: 125, 108. Does he have his keys?
1: Central City, Sangamon County units, heard a cop trying to locate possible reckless driver, 1056, leaving the prop club, 264 Maple Grove Lane.
2: Engine 3 and engine
1: Central
2: 4.
1: Central City, Sangamon County units, heard a cop trying to locate possible
2: injuries,
1: 6,
2: at East
1: leaving
2: Grand
1: the prop
2: Avenue
1: club, 264 Maple Grove Lane.
2: Maybe
1: a red Durango, it's a red Dodge Durango. The white male driver with a 3-year-old child in the back, white male driver, 3-year-old child in the back. They're advising, drinking all day, and they're going to be heading to North Grand and Wesley area. Going to be leaving Prop Club, heading to North Grand and Wesley area. Any unit coming to contact, stop, make your own case, 1036-2327.

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0: 1805 South Street Court, 1805 South Street Court for 1016. Male says he invited another male over to run the ones with him, and now he's intending to fight the male when he shows up. He wants police because the other male brought a 32 and threatened him with it, and he didn't agree to fight with 32s.
1: 10-4. 827 route.
0: 804 route.
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3: Five 18.
1: Good.
3: I'm clearing out here now, getting you a dispo. If there's anything pending, you can send it to us.
1: We've got it all cleared up at the moment.
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1: 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Go ahead.
0: Andy, can you put us out on the North Grand and 6th accident?
2: We have no injuries, so give me a 0 already.
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0: 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He said no injuries.
1: 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No injuries at North Grand and 6.
2: 9-8-99, you can cancel. There are no injuries.
1: Animal 3, you copy that?
2: You can cancel. There are no injuries.
3: We got you, 4. We got
0: you. 3, you can send me 5 and close. There's no one out here.
1: 10-4.

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0: 10-4.
1: I'm sorry, Nora 5.
0: 10-4, I knew what you want.

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1: Go for both.
0: 3328 South Douglas. CMED is going to be en route. It's going to be for 26-year-old male subject having some psychiatric issues tonight. He just got home from Memorial and is threatening to harm himself more. She states that he has been hitting his head off of a wall and that he has a history of being confrontational with EMS.

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1: 7-4. A27, are you on to the next?
0: Yeah, 10-4.

0: 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Our patient's going to be going to St. John's voluntarily.
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3: 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Give me a 21.

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1: Go on.
2: I see it. You can go ahead and clear it out.
1: Come on. 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

0: 10-6. 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Not available. Sorry about that.
1: Copy. You're just going to have to stand by a second.

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0: 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Laurel South Grand, or Taylor and South Grand, excuse me, on a black Chevy SUV, Edward Adam 45173.
1: Ten four.

0: Lincoln 986, do you wear the 28?
1: 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I got a hold of me, he's 42.

0: 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Mary Bell is calling in stating that someone is shooting at her with lasers of some kind. She would like to have a deputy come up and speak with her.
1: That one.
0: Five 16.
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0: 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Stormy Patrol Investigation Circle K on Stevenson Alibis.
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0: Central Tension V500, 57 Ruth Court, 57 Ruth Court. White female is going out to confront the subject, and now they are macing each other.
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1: 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Any units still en route to roof core can slow down but continue.

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1: 10-4. 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
1: Can you send that in the last name?
0: I got 28 for you. I got a traffic stop on a vehicle here. Well, I'm sure. 28B Edward Mary, 82683. Edward Mary, 82683.
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1: Go for both.
0: I'm going to send you guys this ticket. 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
1: Yeah, we're 23. She's not here.
0: 10-4.

0: 所有我们把你们留兵。
1: I just found him. Robert. W. William Perano, 215 Sherry Lane, born in 06, 29 clear, 27 is suspended. Suspended for 6206 A. Adam 36 as of 719.
0: 10-4, I'll be secure. There's a second car now, 28 to pull up.
1: 10-4.
0: I believe it's going to be Michael Blakeman that he's always with.

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0: 2074 Bradley for 1016. Saying the caller's son's girlfriend is here. She's kicking and beating on cars in the parking lot.
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It's 206 North Walnut, apartment 3. 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

0: Tangent 7, respond to chest pain at 1015 South 1st Street. Cross streets are West Garrett Street, East Garrett Street, and West Allen Street, East Allen Street.
1: CMS 15, do you guys have a room number?
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2: Go ahead.
3: 1601 Illini at Illini Country Club. It's going to be for a 1050 unknown. It's going to be on the southeast corner of the club. Vehicle drove off the embankment. SG669, would you be able to start that way as well?
4: I'll be around.
5: 15, that's negative. Did not give a room number.
3: SG321, you can cancel out with a 15, I guess, ticket.
1: Okay.
6: Go ahead.
3: I'll call him back and see what I can find.
1: Thank you.
4: 518, you can cancel. 320, I'll be around.
5: They did not give us a room number. Do you happen to have one?
3: Copy that, 320.
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3: I copy.
5: Copy, thank you.
3: 320, can you redirect to 2000 Cornell? Caller states that there's a car that's been sitting outside for approximately 30 minutes with the door open and lights on, unknown of stock time.
2: That's Royal Bureau.
4: 21, I can handle
3: that. Copy that, 320, you can disregard on that one.
2: Thanks, 21.

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4: 669.
2: 69.
0: 20.
4: Occupants advising she's not injured, does not need medical attention.
0: A panic alarm. It was the. Press the button saying he is suicidal.
4: I got a 28 for the ticket when you're ready.
2: Go ahead.
4: 7969 on the white Nissan.
0: Subject from earlier is.
3: In route.
4: Go
2: ahead.
4: Advise county or whoever's primary on this that the occupant of the vehicle seems highly 1056.
5: Pardon me, 10 county.

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2: 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Both units 23.
0: 10-4.
3: Nine 31. I'm 23, I'll be out of Old Kingston.
0: 10-4.
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0: 9965.
2: Ash and Dirksen, Frank Zebra 98111. I'm aware of this 20, it says.
0: 10-4, what kind of car is it?
2: Sorry about that, it's been a blue handy.
0: 10-4.

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1: Are we sure about the address? I'm not seeing a 4301. 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

0: 937. I'm seeing it on my map. 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
2: 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We're going to, engine 1 is going to get a refusal.
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0: 10-4. Is she 302 status?

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0: 10-4. Lincoln 908, Lincoln 920. 1030 South 4th, 1030 South 4th. This is an electronic monitoring system saying Shaylee Bain has ankle monitor been tampered with. The tamper alarm has been going off. They would like checked on where the monitor is showing GPS at.
1: Trump.
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0: 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They're saying Andrew Haggard, black male, wearing no clothing, needs to leave, and then they've called back, saying things are escalating. 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
0: 2015 North Grand Avenue East, 2015 North Grand Avenue East, Dollar General for suspicious person. Caller seen a Dropbox, looked inside of it, and then a Hispanic male or white male came up to them and threatened them. Are you still in the area?
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1: Copy.
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0: 14th and South, Blue 4 sedan, Edward Sane, 39190. 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
1: Yeah, sorry. I didn't see that call come out, but 15's on. 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
0: 1000 North 14th, 1000 North 14th, harassing phone call, and they're advising it's the right door at the duplex.
1: Interrupt.

0: 745 from 320.
1: Good.
0: Hey, are you out?
1: I'm about you. I think it's the only house on this road, right? This section of road?
0: Yeah, I'm pretty sure that's Daryl Maxheimer's house.
1: He lives on Satley. Are you thinking of Gale? The one that's closest to 29?
0: Yeah, it might be his mom's house. It's that Red Brick Ranch right off of 29 there, just off of 29 on the left side.
1: And for she's that brick one, I wonder if it's that one just a little bit further up the road towards Bringer.
0: Copy, yeah, because there definitely should not, where that's pinging, there definitely should not be a 12-year-old girl there, so it must be that white one to the east of there.
1: That's what I'm thinking.

0: 那你，
1: 现在的ETA 要多少分啊？

0: clear about 3 minutes enough.
1: We're out at 4499 Maxheimer Road. There was a lot more information on the previous ticket. Can you look that up and read it back to us, and what we're looking for here?

0: Lincoln 931, Lincoln 908.
1: 931.
2: Valid to a Keith and Angela Miller, 4499 Maxheimer on a 2018 Ram pickup. Three 15. The original call we received through an interpreter for a deaf crisis line who received information from someone who reached out to them saying someone named Emma was having thoughts of self-harm. The only ping they were able to get was showing no radius miles south of where the tower was, which at the time was in Christian County.
3: Four. They're not sure if the person's mobile or not.
2: Negative. They also, just 43, this ping that you guys are currently out on has no radius, so it could be exact or off by several miles.
4: The 88 that's on the ticket, who's that belong to?

0: number they're actively pinging.
1: 321, I'm trying to find out.
2: Go ahead. I'll be out at the station booking in evidence.
3: 315, there's one, another task for you. Let's see if we got an 88 for this address. I'm trying to get a hold of them.
1: 15, standby.

0: 321. It looks like that is the number that she texted from, but for some reason, which Verizon was not able to explain, the ping was not in the format that they normally give pings. It was for a mile radius around a cell tower location. I'm not sure if there was something wrong with their phone or they were not able to. 745-109.
1: Give you a phone number, we give him a call. It should be for Angie Miller.
2: It probably pinged here because this address is literally the base of the tower right here.
0: 7-4. If there's a tower there, that's how they did it the first time. Christian County did not say how they got this secondary ping that they called us with.
2: 10-4. Can you try, I know this is getting redundant, can you try and ping it again and just see if you get a different response if you already have it?
3: Just call back advice, we can cancel.
1: Cancel.

0: Griffin. 315.
1: Try number 217-899-6445 for an Angie Miller.
0: 10-4. I'm trying to call Verizon to do the ping. I can't call that number right now.
2: Nora 1, code 38.
3: Nora 1, go ahead.
2: In Kennedy Park at the main lot, Edwards Union 52924, white Honda Accord, all advice.
4: Good.
3: Can you...
0: Did you copy?
1: For disregard on that, we're getting a call made from the department's lot here.
3: Ola. She was on the phone with a transgender subject, biological male named Reese, who goes by Ruby. Ruby's been very depressed and was talking about suicide when they were talking about an inpatient treatment facility. Ruby disconnected. 17 cannot get a hold of her now. Possibly in the area, 510 been billed red hair. Unknown what she's wearing, but she would be on foot.
4: And probably just 1060 in Magnolia, didn't see her. Is there any call history at this address?
3: For an ambulance call on July 16th for a 45-year-old female. Looks like possibly mom. A couple of neighbor complaints from earlier this year, but no history of any type of 1096 issues.

0: 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I think we responded here a couple months ago for the same thing.
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0: Denver.
2: Denver. Checking 15, so if you post it, we'll take it.
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1: 986.
0: 3261 Clear Lake, 3261 Clear Lake. Shots fired. Caller's employee at the Circle K advising they heard 3 to 4 bangs and bright flashes occurred from the south about 5 minutes ago. Nothing else heard. No other calls.
1: 10-4, yes. And I think the 17 just pulled up.
0: Stop.
1: Take it back to stack my current back. Show me the route.
0: 9-10 to 804, is that your guarding?
1: 10-4.
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5: Tower.
1: Got him 125, so 17. Goodbye. Ruby is with her brother and they're on their way to a mental health facility.
4: You stated Ruby is with her brother and they're 76 where?
1: To a mental health facility.

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1: Stand by.

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0: Going to be negative previous on BJ5.
2: ISP is going to be 76.

0: 320. Go ahead. I tried to ping it again. I asked for Verizon what's going on. They're having some sort of issue with the phone where it's not giving a radius. They said there's an error, but they gave a ping. It's in the middle of a field somewhere near Mechanicsburg, but that was a ping with no radius, so she said that could be exact or dozens of miles inaccurate. They said the last ping was a tower hit, or sorry, the last tower hit was at 212 East Masonic in Edinburgh, within 5.5 miles northwest-ish from that tower, but that's the best they could give.
1: 898022.
2: And 4. O2 is actually texting her right now off of his work phone. We're trying to get an address from her at this time, but I appreciate it.

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1: 866.
0: Viva 900 block of Moffitt. George David 87268 on a black Chevrolet Cruze.

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1: Except for
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0: Tower.
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Jasmine A. Adam Ortega, Jasmine A. Adam Ortega, black female, 91702, black female, 91702, 52140, last seen wearing a gray shirt, black biker shorts, wearing gray shirt, black biker shorts, southbound on Chatham Road towards Knights Action Park, last seen southbound Chatham Road towards Knights Action Park, traveling in a silver 24 Toyota Acura, registered to a 28 of Edward Union, 90355, Edward Union, 90355, which comes back clear valid to an Anupam Verma on a silver Acura. Any unit coming in contact, stop and hold, code 30, domestic battery, authority link at 937-1036-0272.

0: 321.
1: 21.
0: 25, 1060, 33, 27 terminals. Can we check on the welfare? 1017 states that a male subject flagged the 1017 down, said he was 16 years of age, told the caller he was lost. He was just wearing boxer shorts. He was going to be a black male. Last seen walking towards the trailer park.

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1: 2203 South 15, 2203 South 15 for a burglar alarm, Silver's Tavern, Interior Office.

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So show me out at 909 Henrietta, trying to make contact with the victim. 10-4.

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2: 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You can be 45 again now.

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0: Go ahead.
3: Taylor and Perkins, over CEO to Sedan, Edward David, 72526.
0: Edward David, 72526.
3: 27.
0: 27, 10.

0: 2016.
1: 86.
0: Okay. 1825, St. John's Hospital. Off-duty 604 is out there with a white male in his 50s who says he was run over by a vehicle on Wolf Street. He could not give a 100 block or cross street for an exact location. He's currently being treated in the triage area at the ER.
1: Over.

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1: 0243.

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0: 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Caller is saying there's a black female in her shed, unknown clothing, and a male came up to her house saying that that black female stole $60 from him to come to her house to buy drugs. She doesn't know what they're talking about, but she's advising that black female is in her shed in her backyard.
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0: 0250.

Tangent 5, respond to chest pain at 1529 East Cook Street, cross streets are South 16th Street and South 15th Street.

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0: 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What is she saying happened?
1: He broke into her car hours ago.
0: 10-4.

0: just want to check, are you not finding him, or did you ask if he's the one that called and he said no?
1: We looked outside the Chop Chop, and then we went inside, and nobody seemed to know who called, or, yeah, we're not finding him.
0: Copy. Stand by just a second. He does this every night. I'll try and call him, because he'll try calling back if I know he showed up.
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0: I attempted contact at that address. 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Left a message on the ring camera.
1: Confident.

0: 15 from 20. 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
1: 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Yeah, we're looking for a scene now somewhere on Wolf.

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1: Yeah,
2: 500
0: Bruns Lane, 500 Bruns Lane, Capital Retirement Village, for a prowler knocking on the windows and doors. Saying possibly a tall black male.
1: I'm right.
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0: 10-4,

I'm going to try and get a private ER ticket to pick up one. Where are you going? Just can 97 get a private ER ticket to 3400 West Washington for blood urine?

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0: Could you serve me a Zephyr 4 for Haymakers on Lux Jefferson, please?
2: Sure, go down.
1: Zephyr.
0: And then can you have another unit start patrolling the area, I guess, going eastbound on West Jefferson from Haymakers looking for a subject on a bicycle?
1: Zephyr.
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0: 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Paul Ida Adam, 438 on a red Dodge Grand Caravan.
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0: 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You can disregard. 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

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Cross streets are Farmington Cemetery Road and West State Route 125.

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0: Both units are for the airport, Under Capital Airport Drive. It's going to be for a burglar alarm at the branch area there. Front east door, their PD is not working right now.
1: Yep, I'm off.

0: 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There's a dead deer that is blocking part of the roadway on 11th.
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0: 717-710, both units, Pawnee High School, 810 4th Street, has several motions.
1: 10-4 in route.
0: Copy that, and they're advising they're getting corridor
1: E-1008. 10-4.
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0: 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There's a white, smaller four-door vehicle parked partially blocking the caller's driveway.
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Lane 938. Mm-hmm. 2544 Yale, 2544 Yale. Check on the welfare. Caller saying there's two children here, a 1 and a 5-year-old, at her home that's been abandoned here.

0: Lincoln 936. 936. Another start for 3617 North Grand Avenue East, lot 49. Attempt to find this children's mother from this ticket, Nakia Morris.
1: And you said 3614 North Grand West.
0: 3617 North Grand, number 49.

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0: 1700 South College, 1700 South College, open door to a white Nissan Maxima. Says it's just sitting there, believes it could possibly be stolen.
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0: 301 West Garrett, 301 West Garrett, number 2, check on the welfare. 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She's going to be outside wanting to speak to an officer, being very evasive over the phone.
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0: 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I'm sorry, 938. 2544 Yale.
1: 10-4.
0: Lincoln 93646. Go ahead. Looks like that vehicle just hit on SWAT, going southbound MLK and Brown at 531. Southbound MLK and Brown at 531, 10-4.

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0: You're going to be in that area of MLK and Brown. Just keep a lookout for that vehicle on your ticket.
1: Simple.

0: 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What was the crossroads that it hit with?
1: Carpenter and 12th, eastbound at 0547.
0: 10-4, thanks.

pension units in the area of 12th and Carpenter, units in the area of 12th and Carpenter, be on the lookout for a black Malibu Indiana plates, Union 138458, Union 138458, this is regarding the Yale ticket. Be on the lookout for a dark black Malibu with 10th plates out of Indiana, Union 138458.

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And the infant will be Tate.

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669. 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Copy.

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2: Six six nine, just 43. City has no units. They're able to start that way. I'll get you another one of our units headed that way.
3: Center Alpha.
2: Advise for now. Copy that.
1: Lincoln 910. Twenty five oh eight Holmes. We have shots fired. Caller only heard one shot south of here. I have no other calls on this. County is going to back us up for this one.
2: Alright, 6-4 Alpha.

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0: 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He said he's going

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1: What?
0: 2835 Stanton, 2835 Stanton, Berg Alarm. It's two multiple road Lawrence construction trailers. En route.
1: Is that an alarm or is that a burglary?
0: Burglar alarm.

0: Sam 743. 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
0: Sam 4, 804, 827, you guys can just run and hold this one.
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3: 669. Go ahead. I'm not locating anything in the area, and I spoke with several residents in the area that were outside, stated that they never heard anything. I can get the dispo up, so it's fine with it.
2: Copy that.
0: Lincoln 986, Lincoln 910, county's on scene advising nothing has been located and we can disregard.
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0: West Jefferson, 1640 West Jefferson,
2: with injuries
0: club car wash
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0: 10
2: West Jefferson Street.
0: Caller advised they rear ended a bus,
2: Michael
0: and now we're getting a call from SMT dispatch saying someone is complaining about neck and back pain. I'll get you somebody from day shift as soon as they're 10-8.
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0: Cardinal Hill, scratch that, New City Road and Zion Road on Edward Union, 70226 on a ground view. All those.

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3: 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I'll help 7-1 with traffic if you need. 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
0: 3875 South 6th Street, Frontage Road. 3875 South 6th Street, Frontage Road. For check on the welfare of a male wearing a gray sweatshirt. We've had a couple calls saying that he's in the road or too close to the road. Now he's laying down, kind of in the road.
1: 740. I'll be following 3 Frank 9 at the Phaeton,
0: 10-4.

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1: 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Frank David, 43545, got out. 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

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Cross streets are Raleigh Road and Lamont Drive.

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2: 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Going to be cell camp in Lawrence on a black Kia Optima, Frank Queen 68749. I can advise.
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0: It's going to be East Main of John Street, but Illinois passenger Charles Charles 71152. It's going to be a red Impala, hold by.
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0: Booking start for Sharks at 4th and South Grand, 4th and South Grand. We've got a Rob Civic on the phone advising there is a white male, no shirt, dark sweats. He's at the back of the building at Sharks, possibly trying to get in. And then they also said that he was trying to get on top of the restaurant at one point.
1: Interesting.

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1: 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They advised it was an accident earlier by 10:40 and cleared up.
0: 10:40.

0: Carbon 500.
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0: Too easy tonight.

0: 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What else coming here?
1: 10-4. Any other units still en route to Sharks at 330 South Ready to get a right?

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0: Be in the 10,600 block of North Pawnee Road on a white Dodge Charger, Challenger. 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
0: Firefighter.
1: Truck one firefighter, good.
0: Truck one junior officer.
1: Truck one junior officer, good. Good.
0: Three portable.
1: Good.
0: Engine three driver.
1: Three driver.
0: One code 38. Engine three firefighter.
1: Three firefighters, good.
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0: 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That would be Junction Circle and Stanford. Edward Henry 16598 on a Dodge Caravan. Qualifies on the way to the 28th.
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2: 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Firefighter.
0: 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David George, 6250.
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0: 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Both units for Kennedy Park at 401 West Walnut Valley. 401 West Walnut Valley. Got a subject calling in advising there is a black male in a white vehicle parked there. Said he was parked there last night as well. They want to check.
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0: 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Chatham and Vernon. 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It's a black Honda.
1: Seven.
0: Still rolling Chatham and Isles.
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0: Go ahead.
4: Lawrence and Fellowship on a white Chevy, George George 5827. All that's.
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0: You check for 11th and Hazeldale. 11th and Hazeldale, check for a 1046. It's going to be a silver Elantra in the northbound lanes.
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0: 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Case no one's suffering disturbance, 1021 West Isles, 1021 West Isles. And Alberta McGee is calling in, said her adult daughter, Jamire Bryant, causing problems, tearing up the house.
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0: East Main of John Street, tell my passenger, George David, 57285, and we are turning north on John Street. 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

0: 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Go ahead.
1: 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William Lincoln David Adam Young 2. Slow rolling southbound.
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1: 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I believe we're coming to a stop here.
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0: Traffic stop, 4400 block of Kern Road on a black Ford Edge. Edward Tom, 51443.
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3: 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Old Tipton School Road, Sherman Boulevard, Henry 35, 0803.

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0: If you can start with 33 Brandon, we had a Kendra subject calling in trying to report a vehicle theft, a 2018 gray Ford Escape. We tried getting further information from her. She ended up yelling at the call taker.
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0: 10-4. Lincoln, 805.

0: We can do 05.
1: 805, can you serve 415 East Allen, 415 East Allen, meet with Roger Stewart. He's advising there was a bike left on this property, wants to check.
2: One juvenile female and one adult female to St. John's Hospital. Mileage is 55.
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1: 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Thank you.
0: 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Danielle, can wait a little longer.

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0: 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Could be just east of Jasmine Road. Going to be the dark colored Mercury four door. Illinois Charles Queen 31326. Occupy twice, all five.
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3: 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Engine 6, respond to order investigation. At 600 East Ash Street, cross streets are South 6th Street and South 10th Street.
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4: Nora 1, code 38.
2: Nora 1, go
4: ahead. 555 northbound, milepost 91, just north of Toronto. It's a dark gray Honda Civic, King Robert, Ocean, Sam Edward, either 00 Ocean or 00, not sure which. I'll advise.
1: General investigation.
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1: 315.
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0: 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Cross streets are South Wheeler Avenue and Pope Avenue.
1: Go ahead.
2: Got a burglary coming in northbound, 425 East Avenue.
0: Battalion 1, Engine A, and Truck 3, respond to automatic fire alarm at 2850 Cider Mill Lane. Cross streets are copied. 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

0: 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Go ahead. It's going to be Rosehill and Lawrence on a silver Subaru. 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
3: 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Would you please let them know, too, they do not need to respond light and sirens?
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3: Falcons, quick and easy, 430 North Granny East, 430 North Granny East. This is Jeff. He's advising you. Took $170 off the counter that belonged to him. He's wanting officers out.
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5: 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One occupant on bus.

0: 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Go ahead.
1: Hey, 29.
0: He's at 406 East Monroe. 406 East Monroe. Meet with Bob at DCFS for some criminal damage. It's graffiti.
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0: I'm on a 25, 57 Churchill, please.
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0: 6-4 traffic stop. 41, and route up to the state attorney's office.
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0: So 3976.
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1: If you can start for Veterans in Irwin, Veterans in Irwin, it'll be for a hit and run. Caller is Christopher May. He's going to be standing by in a silver SUV. Correction, he's going to be standing by in a blue and Vista, and he's pulled onto Irwin. Suspect vehicle was a silver SUV.
0: En route.

0: 61884, I'm sorry about that. If you can start for 1500 Chatham Road, 1500 Chatham Road. The alarm company gave us this address, but then they gave us Illini Country Club, but then they said it was a halfway house. And it's showing for the front door. I don't have any kind of call history for 1500 by itself.
1: I don't know.
2: And what does it say? It's Illini Country Club.
0: They gave us the Illini Country Club, but then they gave us the 1500 address, which is not their address. And they said halfway house.

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1: 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I think that was something there.
0: Copy. Control from engine 9.
2: Go ahead.
0: While we were testing hydrants, we activated a water flow alarm at the strip mall across from 2501 Wabash. We're on scene.
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CMed 3 Frank 8. 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

0: And 889. Niner North 8. CMed was called over for a 1096 subject. It was going to just be a transport. Now they're asking for us for an invol.
1: PG9, that's an affirmative restore.
2: Thank you. 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
1: 10-4, Lincoln 840.
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1: 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Lincoln 862.
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1: Done.
0: Sixth and Oak on George Edwards 4716. It's a black Toyota

Pleasant 13. Get a private ticket to Mill Creek for a sick person, please.

0: Frank John 20686. I don't know if it's related.
1: 10-4. Coming back clear, valid to a Brittany Bond and a Chyna Mikkel. Not a, going to be a white 2022 Ford.
0: 10-4.

0: Engine 4, responded breathing problems, at 53, St. Mary's Court, cross streets are East Elm Street and St. Mary's Avenue, East Elm Street.
1: He's over 1024 South 3rd, 1024 South 3rd, meet with Bonnie. Going to be a black Equinox and then a red truck. They're both on private property, but they don't have plates on them. They're just wanting to check for stolen so they can have them.
2: 11.
1: 53, St. Mary's Court, 81-year-old female, difficulty breathing.
2: Copies.
1: Lincoln 805, it's going to be a correction on that. She does not want to meet. She wants 1017 by phone now.

0: Central Unison to locate Maker on Chase, reckless driving, Jefferson and Bruns. Jefferson and Bruns is going to be a Silverado, and then 28. Car is running red lights, on a high rate of speed, left lane southbound. And you can contact Maker on Chase and 36 at 929.
1: At 120, can you start paying a follow-up at 57 Churchill and make contact if there is an inch?
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0: 9, I'll be out with him. You can go ahead and cancel engine.
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1: 119, go ahead.
0: It looks like this is the 11th time the 17 called this in. I'll be en route so you can cancel 18.
1: Yeah, it's ongoing over there. 18, disregard 19, handle.
2: 18, I copy. Thank you.

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1: 1304 West Maple for altered LOC.
2: Traffic for Chatham. Okay. Number 302 Forest, 302 Forest, meet with Dalton. It's going to be for a theft of an air conditioning unit.
3: 787, cancel or I'll be here.
2: 10 4 830, disregard.
3: 120, you good over there?
4: Yeah, 10 4. I believe that was 129 going 10 8. We just made contact with him, advised him what was going on. 10
3: 4, Chad, that was me. I'll be tonight.
2: 10 4.

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0: 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But you respond to 2650 Cooper Avenue, room 105, for a 60-year-old male having foot pain. The wound is infected.
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0: 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You're going to start next on the list.
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0: 516 Herndon, 516 Herndon, apartment number 1. Caller is going to be waiting in the leasing office. Says that her boyfriend, a Kamel Smith, blackmailed, battered her, and took her keys.
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0: You want that burglary cue back to you?
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0: 10-4.
4: 8-3, we got 28th and Drive. It's going to be at Indiana 28. 118 Union Adams, David. Her next fire in 26.
0: 10-4, and that was 11 H's in Henry, or 8?
4: 8, the number 8.
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0: Carl Engine 12 is on scene. Got a single story restaurant, nothing showroom exterior. Fire protection.
1: 120, it says he's revoked. Clear probation status. Does not have an address.
0: Carl, this is 12. They may be working on this alarm. We're going to go in and investigate.
2: 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Engine 12 on scene, investigating further.

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1: Copy, we just left that way. We didn't have anything for you, and Ryan said you sent him a text.
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0: Can I have a second one for the for this address, please?
1: Lane 29.
0: Good.
1: It's already a criminal damage for 320 South 4th.
0: 10.

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0: For 2630 home, I'm sorry, 25 in records. Meet with David for a lost or stolen report. 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
0: Can you travel to Grand Avenue Apartments, 1405 West North Grand, 1405 West North Grand? 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
2: Colored 4, David Edwards.
1: Can you take a name and number and I'll call him back?
2: Sarah McKenzie out of Springfield at 1614 East Cummins on a maroon 2023 Ford. The last seen southbound, high rate of speed, and you come to contact maker on K76 at 1013.
0: /120 traffic stop. /120. The old Jacksonville Road, could be just east of Berlin. You're the white F-350. It's going to be on truck plate 328870 B-Boy. He's slow rolling still, right in front of the church. He's going to come to a stop. Young white male, I'll be up.
1: Over.
2: 6-5. 9-7-8. 6-5. Both units start for Felbers, 2203 South 15, 2203 South 15.
3: We got a correction on the 28. It's 328870 D. David. 4-0.

attempts and all. Sangamon County, attempt to locate, make your own case. Reckless driving, possible, unsafe load. Last seen 11th and Stevenson. 11th and Stevenson. It's a Coors beer truck, last seen traveling westbound. So the side door is open and sticking out to the other lane about 6 to 7 feet. Any having contact, make your own case for an unsecured load. 11th and Stevenson, westbound, Sangamon County, clear at 10:15.

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0: 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He's over 1225 North 11, 1225 North 11 with Jonathan Hughes coming for a theft of a phone, possibly a break.
1: Engine 4, Truck 1, and Battalion 1, respond to automatic fire alarm at 2525 East North Grand Avenue. Cross streets are North Daniel Avenue and Ridge Avenue.
0: Good.
1: Matthew Street.
2: United Flight of Victory, Paul Bingo. David Boy, 44747 on the page, Buick.
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0: Arkansas, 28.
1: 6-year-old male,
0: Mary
1: with
0: William,
1: a
0: 70
1: bed sore, hemorrhage.
2: 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Cross streets are Breckenridge Drive and Clarendon Drive.

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0: He's up for 11th and North Grand, 11th and North Grand. Actually, I'm meeting with a James Kennis at 1117 Reservoir. He's wanting to speak to an officer in reference to a drug law violation in the area, and he has video.
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0: 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We have the alarm for front door.
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1: 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Again, 889.
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2: 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I'll be an outcome.
1: 7-4. Again, 889, you can disregard.
0: Okay. You can go ahead and clear all Williamsville units. Assignment complete. Patients back up in their chair. Thank you.

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0: 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Central units have locate code 24 domestic battery and theft under. It's going to be a Camel Emery Smith. Camel Emery Smith, blackmail 78004. Blackmail 78004. He is 59150. 59150. Unknown on clothing. Possibly going to be driving a light blue Audi SUV and then 28. Light blue Audi SUV and then 28 last seen westbound on Jefferson from Walnut at approximately 0830 and all units use 10-0. He's possibly 1032. All units use 10-0, known to be 1032 in the past. And you come to contact code 30 authority Lincoln 9.
1: Fine, Mr. 790, I'll be clear from that medical. Can you put me back tonight, please?
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2: 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Cross streets are East Adams Street and East Washington Street, North 11th Street.

Control engine 4. We're going to put this alarm out of service. 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
2: 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Welcome.
1: 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I copied O'Reilly's on Jefferson, but you were kind of cutting out on the plate. The only thing I copied was Frank 83785.
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0: 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It's going to be in the southbound lanes. 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
0: Good.
2: Okay, northbound Archer elevator from West Isles. He with a silver Mazda, Frank Young, 61995. We're not going to go by.
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0: State Factory, I'm sorry if I didn't advise, they are going to be over at 835 North 9th in reference to this, 835.
1: Adam 120.
2: Wall 11. If you want to take a proposal, there's an OP that just came up where Dylan Hawkins is supposed to be in a lobby for his OP service. I'll stack a civil T at that address.
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0: 2539 Plateau, 2539 Plateau, East Madison Street. Memorial site has fallen over.
1: Crisis involving a female transport for an evacuation.
0: Megan Apichon, who's 28 years old, who's expressing self-harm, and their children are inside the residence as well.
1: They're out.

0: Frank 94 C Med. 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
1: Blue van, Edward 96220.
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2: 15 Laurel, Tan, Jeep, Missouri, and Nora, yeah. L. Lincoln, Ocean, H. Henry 3, L. Lincoln, Missouri, 2026.
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0: 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Got a crash notification, no contact made. 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We'll see if Williamsville can assist.
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0: 1060, around the 9700 block of West Outer Road. We got a iPhone crash notification, no contact with anybody on the phone. 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
0: in the road, and I haven't seen anything like what you're talking about.
1: Okay.
2: Patient's being loaded right now, being transported to Memorial. I know you had PD on the ticket. You did.
3: I'm sorry, Ted, you cut out. You advise that we can cancel PD?
2: Affirmative. Patient's being transported now.
3: Copy that. 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
0: 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There's a subject that wants transport to Memorial.
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0: 661, code 38. 661, go ahead. 19th and North Grand on a red Chevy Equinox. Frank Charles, 28914.
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0: 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You can drive. Apartment V-Boy 1. It's going to be for a check on the welfare. Caller states she was on the phone with her mother, and she was slurring her speech and not making sense. A possible family member might be on scene.
3: Glenwood, on a white Dodge Ram, older model, pulling a trailer. 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One occupant.
4: 10-4.
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0: Pennsylvania, Pennsylvania, okay, make your own case, reckless driving, 2300 block of Wabash, 2300 Wabash. 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They're last seen westbound, high rate of speed, and you come in contact, make your own case, and they fix at 1131. 881, go ahead.
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0: 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There's a black Cadillac. Illinois 28. Frank Charles 26430. Looks like a white female does.
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2: 10-4. Lincoln 918, Lincoln 661. 661, disregard. Nine 18, if you can serve for 925 North Grand West, 925 North Grand West, Adult Protective Services is calling over. They're advising, they've got a Matthew en route. ETA is about a couple minutes now in a gray Honda CRV. They're wanting to check on a Thomas Bartnick at the residence. And I'll just show you.
3: En route, I can advise.
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0: 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I don't need a return.
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0: 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We've got the alarm for entry exit and they're canceling now. 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
0: Can I please have another animal problem, 100 block of Illini Boulevard?
1: 11.
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0: New server 2430 Ladley. 2430 Ladley, meet with DeMario Humes. It's going to be for a follow-up. He's advising he was robbed at gunpoint the other day. We put the original on the ticket. He believes that he has a photo of the suspect now.
1: 10-4 now.

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1: 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At Lincoln Middle, female, 0530 of 04. 530 of 04, Florida.
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0: 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It's covered, Lincoln 739.
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0: 10-4, Lincoln 751.
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0: 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Edward George, 84524. 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

0: us.
1: 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George Frank, 21968. George Frank, 21968. It's a black Kia Sportage. That should be its occupant.
0: Awesome.

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0: Can you start for Enos Park, 701 Enterprise, 701 Enterprise. We've got a report of a black male. He's wearing a hat. He's going to be on top of the slide. Caller is advising that he is doing drugs and causing problems.
1: 10-4. I'll be en route.
2: 10-122.
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2: 1043, the lights according to one have been repaired. They are working properly now.
1: 10-4.
3: Anyone's right now, I'll be tonight.
1: 10-4. Lincoln, 861.
0: Go ahead.
1: I'm going to send you a repo if you can log that for me, please.
0: 10.
2: 8-9-112 will take that for 1022.
1: 10-4. Lincoln, 861, you can disregard on that.
0: 10-4. Thanks, guys.

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1: 787.
0: 830. Both units are for Martin Luther King and Clay. Martin Luther King and Clay. It was at David Jimison. He's going to be standing by there in a silver Dodge Caravan. He states he believes he knows where his stolen bicycle is, and he's requesting officers out.
1: 823. Well, sending a medical response to the jail in recall for a 72-year-old male with low blood pressure.
0: 71. Okay, if you start for 332 Astoria, 332 Astoria, meet with a
2: Sia,
0: she's running an officer out because someone was in her yard this morning. They're not there now.

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0: Can you start for the back of the jail to Sheriff's Plaza, Sally Port on the north side of the building for a 72-year-old male, low BP?

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0: 5080 Ken Butler Road, 911 investigation. Showed 64 feet from that address. Was abandoned call. No answer on several callbacks.
1: Denver, I'll stop by there on my way to my civil. Thank you.

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0: A better location on this. We're by the fire engine.
1: Yeah, you're supposed to be on the northeast side of the building where the sally port is.
2: Okay.
1: 122, he's valid. He's got an expired order of protection. He's clear. I'll just bring him. 10-4,
2: secure. 10-4.

0: me. So we're, now heading over to the Little Pike Stand, like 16th and Falcon Ranch.
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0: Please show me a route to the robbery on MLK.
1: 7 4. Thank you. CM 534. Lincoln 978, did you see that the 17 is over on West Edwards now?
2: Chad, 120, T-Tag.
1: 34. 43, 978's en route to 1130 West Edwards for an armed robbery. Subject is advising it occurred over on South Martin Luther King. He said 10 minutes ago to that call, however, I believe it's been longer than that. Adam 12, copy.
2: 10-4.

0: calling in 918. If you now start for 1058 North 6, 1058 North 6th Street, we've got a neighbor calling in, and there's a black male, white shirt, dark pants. Said he's loitering there. They believe the house is to be abandoned, and the subjects, unknown if he's related to it, have been breaking into the shed over there.
1: Hey, Ralph.
0: Lincoln 853, can you also take that, or start for that as well?

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1: Good.
0: Be southbound State Route 4, Mansion Road. With a blue Hyundai. Adam Sam 46652. Two occupants on buzz.

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3: 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Cross streets are Tozer Road and Langhorne Guangdong.
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0: 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You up there?
1: 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We'll go out there and check it out, make sure they can reset.
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0: Can you send a Leeds admin message to that? Or I just sent you, he's got the suspended plate information ready to reply with.
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0: Frank Nine, CMED. Two 11 bit bat A. Subject here that foul. Lower leg injury. Engine 3.
1: There is a set off by construction desk. No fire, no smoke here. We're going to cancel.
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0: Booking is for the Baymont at 5871 South 6, 5871 South 6th Street. Meet with Shelby. I believe she's going to be an employee there. She's saying there is a Middle Eastern male wearing a blue shirt. There's a gray Prius that's causing problems. They were separated.
1: 112 en route.
2: 739 en route. She's probably not employed with Baymont. Can we see who she's affiliated with? Because that place is basically shut down.
0: 10-4.

0: 739, I'm being advised that she's a cleaning lady, and the seven she's in a disturbance with is refusing to pay her.
1: I copy. Thank you.

0: 129 Chatham. I have Mary Ellen King on the phone. 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
1: Firefighters are going to be en route to 108 Jennifer Court for an odor investigation of possible natural gas.
0: Can you start with the area of 3128 Superior, 3128 Superior? Got a report that's been pending for, and actually disregard on that, we're getting a 1096 subject coming in. If you serve a 2015 North Grand East, 2015 North Grand East, Dollar General, got a Kinley Nichols calling in, advising that there is a white male, multicolored shirt, blue jean shorts, he's on a bicycle, said he was going to harm himself. He also had a chain and padlock around his neck. I'm not sure if he's still on the property or not. We're trying to get further.
2: True.
0: Can you also start that way?
2: I'm in route.

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2: Yeah, 120, I got
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2: First name Owen, Ocean William, Edward Zora. 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
0: Lincoln 860.
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2: 10-4, I got another for you.
3: Go ahead.
2: It's going to be Jocelyn, John, Ocean, Sam, Lincoln, Ida, Nora, Josephine, John, Ocean, Sam, Edward, Paul, Henry, Ida, Nora, Edward, Middle, A. Adam, Jocelyn, Josephine, A. Adam.
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06-08-07-10-06-08-07-10-10-10-10-10-10-10-10-10-10-10-10-10-10-10-10-10-10-10-10-10-10-10-10-10-10-10-10-10-10-10-10-10-10-10-10-10-10-10-10-10-10-10-10-10-10-10-10-10-10-10-10-10-10-10-10-10-10-10-10-10-10-10-10-10-10-10-10-10-10-10-10-10-10-10-10-10-10-10-10-10-10-10-10-10-10-10-10-10-10-10-10-10-10-10-10-10-10-10-10-10-10-10-10-10-10-10-10-10-10-10-10-10-10-10-10-10-10-10-10-10-10-10-10-10-10-1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
3: camera. He was in an open garage earlier. Then he was walking towards Erie. They said he was a white male, gray pants, but he was soaking wet, didn't have a shirt on. And then another subject called in and said that they saw a male in the yard of the house on Piper with overgrown weeds, possibly going to be 3117 or 3113.
5: 12712. Yeah, right.
0: Go ahead.
3: 1043.
5: County's taking a 911 call for 412 West. 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

0: I'll back him up. He responds from 1604 South 6th Street for a 20-year-old male.
1: Again, 772.
0: Yeah.
2: Just reporting, we also have a recovered property pending at 2905 Twin Lakes. They located a butcher knife in their yard. Believe it's possibly going to be related to all this.
3: Didn't that come in before these calls?
2: Negative, after.
4: Chatham Command 1 from 27.
0: 110.
5: Go ahead.
4: Yes.
0: Second theft over to you, number 1.
4: Open. We're getting ready to clear this assistance. Or would you like us to report over to Chestnut?
3: Yes.
5: Yeah, that's firm.
4: Yeah.
2: All units, go ahead.
6: Acacia at...
4: Control from 27.
0: 100, you're 7.
2: 7.
7: 3066.
4: Can you send us that Chestnut ticket, please?
0: 7-4.
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5: 3527 from 11.
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5: I'm going to be in the house at 412.
4: 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In the house at 412.
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7: that? Well, you can cancel ALS. There's no injuries. Patient does not want to be transported.
0: Arrest made, report made. Thank you. Copy.
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3: 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Good. Roll investigation at 1805 Noble.
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5: Control from Jennifer Command, we're not getting anything on any of the meters. 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
2: And one for CHF, you guys get on that.
0: We are here at 412 West Chestnut. Father is en route.
2: Referring 27.
0: Minutes. Mother has been notified. Fire chief is on scene, treating now.
3: This is 27.
1: 10-4.
2: So he was in a, going at a higher rate of speed with the bike. He's got road rash from head to toe. Definitely going to need to go in. Potential for a head injury.
3: Copy that. Getting ready to pull up now.
2: Copy that. If you just want to bring your stretcher up here, bring it in.
3: 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We'll bring the stretcher up.

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0: We drove through the front lot of the bailiff building. 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We're going to check the back side where the parking garage is. 12 of us.
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1: We were just out there about 10 minutes ago for the same thing. They had construction set off by dust.
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0: free from 10, were they going to take it out of service or were they doing?
1: The guy just advised it was set off by construction and then we could leave.
0: Copy.

0: And so you can combine this with the recovered property ticket and stuff that knife.
1: 10-4.

0: 这玩意儿。
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1: Over.
0: 3 from control. Just be advised, this call came from the front desk of the Bayless building. I've called back multiple times. The phone is just ringing. No one is answering.
2: Copy. 3 firefighters inside trying to find out who the caller was. We've been around the building a couple times. Haven't seen anybody down.
0: Copy. Thank you.
1: 751.
3: 884.
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1: Going to be off Madison, parallel with Danny Cleaners, 1131 West Jefferson. Frank Frank, 85176, it's a maroon trailblazer, where the 28.
4: 10-4, how are you clearing Greenbrier and Cokeymill?
1: Citation.
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4: 10-4. Stay in 534.
0: Thank you.
4: Stay in 534. They're requesting a supervisor at 4211 Conestoga.
2: 10-4.
0: 978.
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Go ahead. It's going to be Lawrence and Amos on a black Volkswagen Atlas, Edward Union, 70324. Ten four.

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1: 1500 West Lawrence, Frank Young 27171. It's on a black Toyota.
0: 10-4.
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1: We're sending an ambulance and CMED to 329 West State Route 104 Travel Center for a 58-year-old male, lightheaded and altered level of consciousness.
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0: Lincoln 787.
1: All set, Amina, it's just 43. You're telling me about the scene of your time right now for a mutual aid call.
0: 150 PI. Say one female, 36-year-old female is claiming injuries. We're still getting further.
2: For 15.
0: Can you start for Taylor and South Grand? It's a two-vehicle accident, at least one injury at the time.
1: Lincoln 830-10-4.
2: I will swing by there.
1: Sam 534.
3: Engine 5 and Engine 6, respond to accident with injuries at Taylor Avenue and East Self Grand Avenue.
1: Sam 534, just making sure you copy Taylor and South Grand for the 1050 PI. We don't have any kind of accident.
2: Go for 29 in route. Negative.
1: 1050 PI, don't have the extent yet. Taylor and South Grand.
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4: Disregard on what?
1: 2800, Villaroso, Timber Creek. 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
3: Engine 2, respond to breathing problems at 2800 Villaroso. 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
4: 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Karma, King Adam, Robert, Mary, Adam, B-Boy. 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
2: 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He's on scene.
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1: Like in 112. 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
0: Both units over the Jiffy stop at 436 South Grand East, 436 South Grand East. Got an employee calling over advising there is a white female. They
2: engine
0: couldn't give
2: six
0: us any
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0: It's in 16.
1: Engine six, copy, thank you.
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0: 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CN 534, Adam 12, they're getting a refusal on Taylor and South Grand.
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0: 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Gonna be Rose Hill and Lawrence on a silver Equinox, 28th George Edward, 47445.
1: 772, I'm getting out of 3201, Piper.
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2: 3089 Old Jack Room, Charlie 137. A 7-year-old female
3: around. We might have to use force on her.
2: We're wearing out. 74, stand 534.
1: 34.
2: You copy that. 436 South Grand East. Units are out. Got a female, Highly 1096. She's waving around a piece of wood. They're advising they might have to use force.
1: 34.
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2: 74 Lincoln 884. Can you start that way?

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1: Ten, 122, traffic stop.
0: Go ahead.
1: Main at Independence, Main at Independence. Edward Lincoln, 74596. Edward Lincoln, 74596. The maroon, older, Chevy Suburban, SUV with two occupants.
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0: Both units 6 in South Grand, 6 in South Grand. Check for a black male, red and black plaid shirt, blue jeans. He has two carts with him and a ski mask. I want to check.
1: 5 and a half. And out. 84 times.
2: 739. We are currently walking for the old Walgreens here. We're in the parking lot now.
0: 7-4.
1: 739, go 3.

0: Delta 534.
1: Go ahead.
0: Do they have empty gates working by chance?
1: We do not. I can call them.
0: I want to call them if they talk to this person. Right now, we don't have any criminal charges that we know of.
1: 10-4.
2: Towards 43, we're trying to escalate. She's not really being aggressive towards us, just more 96.
1: 10-4.

0: be en route. Do we have anybody at the store talking to the employees yet?
1: Four officers out there. I'm going to talk to the business, see if we have anything criminal at all.
2: 739-74. Sam 534. I think I covered him. Did you copy?
0: So somebody's going to go check to make sure there's no criminal charge, right?
2: He's on his way over there right now. 739 is.
3: One eighteen.
2: Hey, can I have one more for this address, please?
1: 7-4.

0: 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NBH will be en route.
1: Okay, for a copy. We're on Pine behind Walgreens.
0: Similar.
2: It'll fall, Twinsburg.
0: Similar.
1: Okay, I don't know if we're going to need it, but we have Pepper Ball or Leslie, so we'll probably come pay for it.
0: Any unit with a less lethal or a pepper ball gun advice?
1: Seven, 736.
0: 736, I'm sorry, you had some background noise, and you have one?
1: I have both.
0: 10-4, if you're available, they're requesting a unit over at Jiffy Stop at South Grand. They're actually currently behind the Walgreens off of Pine.
3: I have 24 East Keys, 1050, PD only. Semi-truck versus some wires, some overhead wires.
0: All with a less than lethal. He's not going
1: to... Far off. Semi-534.
0: Go ahead.
1: We don't have any criminal charges, so we're not pepper balling anybody right now.
0: Stand for 884, you copy that?
1: Rather have it, not need it, but need it, not pass it.
4: Engine 4, respond to line down at 2524 East Keys Avenue. Cross streets are North Stephen Avenue and Milton Avenue.
0: 805-10-4, Lincoln 829, you can describe.
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1: Go ahead.
0: Last name, well, it's going to be Esmeralda Kirkwood. Esmeralda Kirkwood, no middle, female, 072975.
1: Behind the old Walgreens on the Pine
2: Street. PNC side. United States, Indiana, that's a St. John, 2-1.
1: We're relocating to 3113
3: Piper.
1: Unit, can you repeat your traffic?
3: 7-4. Yeah, 15-04 assignment complete. 29 has the patient.
1: Thank you. Was there traffic on CMED?
2: Disregard.
1: Copy.
0: Yeah, I don't want to have another 29 for you.
1: Fun. It's going to be Rose Hill and Lawrence on a black Ford Escape, 28th George George, 58223. Summers.
0: Lincoln versus Anthony, Adam Nora, Tom, Henry Ocean Nora Young, H. Henry Middle, male, DOB 614 of 2000, 614 of 2000.
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1: 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Is Esmeralda for 10-4 in either?
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1: 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But it is at 5th and Pine. 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They're requesting you for maybe a mental issue.
4: Oh, wait, I'm 23. Just bring with me.
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0: 829. I know you guys aren't close. You started with 1200 block of East Edwards, 1200 East Edwards. We've got a 1010, only one call on it so far, advising there's 10 subjects and a 1010 unknown on weapons.
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0: 830 is canceled. 830, they said there's about 10 people. I'm going to keep them both going and take you guys.
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3: Lincoln
0: 978.
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1: 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Units interrupted 1200 East Edwards. 829 dividing, nothing active. Go ahead and slow down to continue.

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0: I'm going to be 10-6 in the area looking for this thunder. 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
0: 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He slowed everybody down so far.
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1: 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We're over here off of Daniel Ridge. 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And 4, he's not stopping.
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0: 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Number 15. 500 East Edwards. PD is out with a fight. They got somebody with a laceration on their arm.
1: 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Cross streets are South 12th Street and South 13th Street.

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Reckless driving, 13th and Division. 13th and Division. It's going to be a black Dodge truck, unknown 28. Black Dodge truck, unknown 28. Was last seen northbound on 13th. Almost hit another motorist head-on, and you come to contact, make your own case, and there's six at 1412.

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Going to be Lorraine and Lawrence on a silver 4Runner. 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
1: Done.
0: Gonna be Main at Cottonwood. Main at Cottonwood at the bottom of the hill. Truck plate Sam Adam Victor Charles Ocean Nora. SAV CLN V Boy truck. It's a box van with ladder racks on it. And if you could just go ahead and send that admin message to SOS for the registration, please.
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3: If you can travel 1717 North 19, 1717 North 19, meet with Nicole Edwards. She's wanting to speak to an officer. She states that somebody was banging on her door earlier, and they left. She's wanting extra patrol, and she's wanting to show an officer some pictures.
1: Yeah.

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0: Can you start for 25 Scarlet, me with Tony. It's going to be for a deceptive practice. This was online.

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0: Okay, 1222 West Monroe, 1222 West Monroe, number 7. Caller is with SIU Family Medicine. They're wanting to check on the welfare of a Shania Moore. Said that she's been sending the clinic messages showing signs of paranoia. And they've also are advising she's got a 9-month-old with her. Or she, I'm sorry, she doesn't know if the 9-month-old is with her or not, but she does have a 9-month-old child.
1: You can disregard. It's supposed to be a vehicle repo. You can disregard that call.
2: Driver that, canceling, going to 1.
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4: 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Send me that 911 investigation. Cam's 118.
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1: No problem.
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0: Lincoln 858, Lincoln 926, are you both in 3?
1: Both
0: 10-4, thank you. If you guys can start for 1224 East Monroe, we got a R.D. Logan calling in advising that their grandson, a Victor Letchell, is there causing a 1016.
2: Engine 1, respond to chest pain at 710 North 8th Street. 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
0: Lincoln 978, Lincoln 864.
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0: So, since 1926 South 17, 1926 South 17, Shavonda Logan is calling in. She's at a disturbance with her mother and her 12-year-old brother inside the residence.
1: En route.

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0: 7.

0: carbon monoxide investigation at 1725, dial court. 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
1: Lincoln
0: Laurel Street and West Ash Street.
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1: Both units, we can start for 3024 Lakeshire, 3024 Lakeshire. We have Kevin McElroy advising that he's in a disturbance with his neighbors in reference to their yard.
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0: 746.
1: Number 2, Woodland Trail. 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Have a backdoor garage.
0: In route, all of us.
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0: 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We got a Mercedes calling in, advising that her mom and her in a 1016 and possibly a lockout.
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0: 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Do you need them to respond?
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0: We're going to be on scene with PD at 1751 North Grand Avenue West, lot number 8. Please, for a check on the welfare. We don't need a ticket yet.
3: Number 40, sir.
1: Captain.
3: 2026-6346. 830, I'll get you another. Start for 3185 South Dirksen Parkway, room 106 for a 1016. Male subject dumped over the counter and threatened the 17th, a black male subject, now in room 106.
4: 830, I'm still on my previous. 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
1: 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We have a department on scene here. We have a forced entry. The obvious way to come.
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3: Can you please start a ticket for 1751 Markham Avenue West, lot number 8, for a check on the welfare? 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
5: Engine 3, respond to possible code 79 at 1751 West North Grand Avenue. Cross streets are Brookview Court and Shenandoah Drive.
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0: 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At 1751, West North Grand Avenue, cross streets are Brookview Court and Shenandoah Drive.
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1: Both units, start for 3185 South Dirksen at Mainstay, room 106. Caller advised a male subject jumped over the counter and threatened the 17. The black male subject, he's now in room 106.
3: Confirm that.
4: Staying on Rochester 16. 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I've got a wet haze from what believes to be an air handler.

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0: 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Caller's advising Victor Letcher came back to the residence and spit on the caller. This officer is back out.
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0: For 3186 West Street for 911 investigation shown within 3.5 feet from here.
1: I know.
0: Lincoln 853, start that way to back him up.
2: I know.
0: Seven
3: 772,
0: put this in hold. I'll be in route.
3: 10-4-853,
0: considered.
3: That one. T-7-8, your truck's off. Good. Madison, 4th, truck and trailer, 1398-77, T-Tom over E-Edward.
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0: 971.
3: Cancel out of the beat, I'll be in route for that 911 investigation.
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3: 6-2, and show me a route. 643, keep some routes posted, but I'll mail.
1: 10-4. 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
1: We're in by the van room.
0: Is that Florida down?

0: 739. Am I clear for a Friday long?
1: Ten four.
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0: Server 2610, Fox Bridge for a civil disturbance. 17 lives here, advised that a black male last seen wearing a navy shirt, navy blue shirt and black pants, was throwing weeds into the 17's yard.

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2: 643-23.
1: Blue polka dot Nike with the property, so she's banned and was also urinating behind the dumpster. Lincoln 862, start that way to back him up.
2: In route.
1: For.
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1: Control, roger.
2: Small 3's
1: in route.
2: 208, 210, 911 investigation.
4: Good.
2: 5377 Taft Road, 5377 Taft. The 911 investigation, phase 2 trace on a cell phone. It was an open line, getting no answer on callback. Going to a voicemail for Steve.
1: 210, I'll advise.
2: 748, you can disregard.
1: Someone within 10. Originally, a female asked for PD to come and get them, and then a female in the background said we did. Don't need police. Unknown if there is an emergency.
0: 79 Milton Rail, not close. Nora 1.
5: Can you leave me on the same incident, but I'll be 10-7 at the Bun Park admin office?

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1: Negative.
0: 10-4, I've driven a whole lot. I'm not seeing anything.

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Cross streets are North 9th Street and North 8th Street.

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0: Number 2844 Stanton for a vehicle theft meeting with Joseph Sherman. Advised his girlfriend took it approximately 20 minutes ago to Black Sonata.
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0: Angel One's on scene, St. John's Hospital. We have nothing showing at this time. We're going to investigate.
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0: Staff on scene saying it's a faulty detector.
1: Copy, check it out. Control, just make it still.
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3: Good.
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2: Lieutenant 16, number 18, Magnolia Place, reference a solicitor, white male, blue outfit on a Segway, going door to door.
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0: Server 1515, South 7th, Apartment 23, check on the welfare of an Isaac Mercado. Needs to be checked on pretrial services. Says that Christy Stubbs got close to his residence and they're unable to contact him. We're also requesting an officer get contact info for Isaac and call him so that they can call him directly.
1: Zero.
2: Zero.

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1: Twenty-five with the caller at Pope and Laurel. Missing person. Caller's going to be Latonya Redmond at Vice Capria. Ran away this morning. She was just released from JDC with an ankle monitor. Said she was following the caller in a white GMC Acadia.
0: I'm 26 and out. Can you call us 17 back and see if she's still there?

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2: Ottawa.
0: Server Walgreens, 2020 South MacArthur, for a suspicious person, is a male pushing a cart, yelling at a tote in the cart. Last seen southbound approximately 5 minutes ago. So a white male, last seen wearing dark clothing, 017.
2: We make 10 primary or something tonight.
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1: 10-4. Did you need another?

0: Stand 733, did you need another?
1: 10-4, we're going to be going to 1119 East Bruce. Capria S. Evans is over there.
2: Engine 12, respond to medical alert alarm at 2008, Vista Lake Court. Cross streets are dead end in Turning Mill Drive.
0: 10-4, Lincoln 787, start that way. 926.
3: I'm saying that she got a phone call from her sister saying that Capri Evans at 1119 East Bruce. We're going to be en route there to grab her up.
0: 10-4, CM733, is your copy?
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4: Can you clear this out for me? 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
5: 10-4.
1: G782, trial stop. Peoria Veterans. Y Buick. D. David P. Paul, 54311.

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Server 1525 South MLK, meeting with Alicia Wooldridge for a disregard on this. Hang on a sec.

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0: 10-4. Go ahead for 121.
4: 734. 18 Magnolia Place. I just spoke with the young gentleman. He does have a permit. I verified it. So could you clear that out or just put me on it and I'll clear it out?
5: 10-4, 733, you can disregard.
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0: Yes, sir. That's affirmative on a restore. 24, thank you.
1: Lincoln 971, Lincoln 979. Trevor Wendy's, 2700 North Dirksen for a suspicious vehicle. I'll advise the red minivan with Colorado plates. Edward Charles George, 831, in the parking lot with front end damage. Caller said she saw occupants shooting drugs. And it's going to be accidentally. Please jump me 10-8.

thing on Rogers. Good. So, command being terminated. 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
3: 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Advised that Cody Billings in a black Dodge Ram tried to run the caller off the road, and somebody has video of it. She wants an officer to 25.
1: All right.

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0: Chauffeur 1525, South Martin Luther King for criminal damage, meeting with Alicia Wooldridge. Says that her window was broken and was possibly the neighbor's kids that occurred overnight.
1: 85 interrupt.

Engine 10, respond to lines down at 2505 East Keys Avenue. 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
0: Star for the kids, CM, 412 East Adams for recovered property. Leah Wilson's calling and advising that a large collection of keys and doorknobs was left on the property.
1: Edward.

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0: 10-4-8-5-8. I'll take that.
1: 10-4-8-5-8. You can just return. Did you copy? You can disregard.

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1: 10-4. Lincoln 858, status check.
0: Chatham 121.
1: 121, go ahead.
0: Can you put 29 as primary on this ticket that I'm on? I'll be clear 10:42.

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0: Chick-fil-A, 2431 Wabash for 1050, PD only. The black SUV versus white box truck. Lincoln 858, status.
1: 5-0 again.
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0: 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Cross streets are East Keys Avenue and Black Avenue, Lincoln Park.
1: Well, 1501 North 4th Street for a 78-year-old female with
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0: Number 1, 28 of George David, 98052, the white female slumped in the driver's seat.
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0: Server Veterans in Wabash meeting with Melissa Brady for a hit and run report. She's in the southbound lanes in a white Grand Cherokee. We'll be waiting on Veterans south of the intersection.
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0: here for his house. I have a feeling Frank Young is going to be one of them. First in Madison, Frank Young, 2718.
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0: 21-17, Gabrielle Jones for reckless driving. Occurred at 500 block of West Stanford.
1: 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Just hold one of you around.
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1: 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Show me route to 2021 South 12. Same thing. Follow up.
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2: Go ahead.
5: Five cities taking a shots fired or shooting call near Bun and Fox Bridge. Address is unconfirmed at this time. It may wind up being in the county.
2: Devil.
4: 14, you put me on that. I'll be around.
5: 14 for now, they're using the shot fire address. That was the first thing that came in, 2760 Fox Bridge.
4: 10-4, I'll be headed there in 1060.
5: 10-4.
4: 208, is there any other calls on it?
5: 10-4, it's going to be valid. There are shots fired calls. Blue Honda, Edward, 6872 involved. It left northbound.
1: Possibly shooting at people. Saying that two subjects were possibly shot.
0: One got shot and is in the woods. Is that confirmed?
1: Advised that two subjects were possibly shot.
3: Nor one.

0: Attention, respond to a call at 201 East South Grand Avenue.
1: Victim that fled into the wooded area. Victims, black males in hoodies. No color on the hoodies.
2: I guess this occurred right down here at the bridge.
3: 214-10-4. Do we know extent of injuries or just a flood?
1: Our caller was just a witness. We don't have that in info yet.
3: 10-4.
2: They're saying one of the kids jumped in the woods right here at Bun and Fox Bridge.
4: Suspect or victim?
2: Sounds like he's probably been shot.
4: Lincoln 858, do we need K-9 out there?
2: Yeah, probably.
3: Line 50, 23.
4: That works.

0: State K-9's en route. City has two units out.
1: Casey, 14-10-4. Just wanted to confirm, did it happen on the bridge, on Fox Bridge?
0: We don't have that yet. We're still trying to get for that.
2: 10.
1: Clear me off this, let me know. 10-4. 5-9 off
2: the shot fire.
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0: 858 at 811. There's a black Chevy. He was a passerby vehicle, but his car got hit.
1: Q13, we got a gun traffic coming in. Sounds like.
2: Seven.
1: 13, I got a 6-8. E. Edwards, you have 64872.
2: I got E. Edwards, 64872. What was the second character?
1: Double E. Edwards, 64872.
2: 213-74. I'm going to put you on this ticket.
0: I'm saying six in this thing.
3: Copy.
2: 1928 valid. Ralph McCrary, 14077. East Adams on a blue OH Chevy sedan. Correction expired to him at that location.
3: 10-7-33.
4: 10-4. 10-4, I'll go to the hospital.
3: 10-4.
2: Sam 7-49. Wrongly identified as the Honda.
5: We must say we possibly have another victim that might be in route.
1: 10-4. Just 43, there's a 32 in the back seat of this vehicle.
2: Sam.
5: Do we know how many victims were out with total yet?
1: Thirteen. This victim's conscious, not alert.
2: Ten.
0: Well, it's hit. We're getting updates that there is a victim at St. John's Hospital. Do not be out.
2: All units, channel 1 is closed for the shooting, Bucksbridge, 1626.
3: 10-4. Sam 585, did you copy? They're at St. John's.
1: Searching, is this ours or city?
2: The address we're using right now is a county address, but that's not confirmed to be correct yet.
1: Copy. When we get a chance, I'm going to need somebody to come collect the 32, photograph and everything.
2: 10-4. 201 thing. Peter as well.
5: Can we confirm whether it happened on the bridge or if it happened at the address?
6: 214 on 1C now. I'll confirm it here in a second.
3: 10-4.
5: 201, you need more up there. That's not a problem.
6: And I'm confirming with City, it happened at the corner of Bunn and Foxbridge in the street.
5: 23.
3: 10-4. 969, are you also going to St. John's?
5: 10-4.
2: Units covering 208, go ahead.
7: You're supervising on a
2: 208, 10-4, 14, did you have further?
6: 14, we're secure, you can open the channel.
2: 14, 10-4. All units, channel 1 is open, all traffic units on St. Bonham and Foxbridge are secure at this time, second county clear, 1628, 201 segment.
6: Go ahead.
2: That will be a city intersection.
5: 10-4. Would you advise them about the 32 at St. John's, please?
2: 10-4.
1: John. 85, we only have one victim.
7: One of ours over there with 213.
3: 10-4.
2: 10-4. Oh, wait, can you reroute to the hospital?
5: Like we're still looking for possibly a victim or slash suspect on
7: 10-4. Sounds like City's got a few units on the way over there too.
0: Two visible in this vehicle. Will you start me, ID?
3: 24, we can be en route to the hospital, we're closer.
2: 10-4. Oh, wait, disregard, I'll show you back on scene.
7: 10-4.
1: 13, if you've got units en route to the hospital, there's several here.
2: 517, slow down, continue. 13, 200 wants to county units, 25 feet.
1: Ten nine, sorry.
2: 200 wants one of our units to 25 feet.
1: 10-4.
0: Sam, 733.
1: 213, 200. Tensions out of units 43. How much does
3: one of ours be up there with you until you're not visible?
1: This one should be secure. If you are, cancel.
7: You had too much wind
3: in your mic. Possibly
7: going to the woods. I just want somebody to be with you until you are secure. If you are, we can cancel.
1: Yeah, I'm secure. I appreciate it.
2: 517, you can disregard.
7: 10-4.

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0: Resident at 2760, Boxbridge, advised they saw a black male, possibly shorter hair, white t-shirt and shorts, shooting at a black vehicle, and then suspect with the 32 shot at the black vehicle, ran eastbound.
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0: 585.
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1: 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I'm sorry, 992, can you repeat that?
0: So for Wharton Cornell for perimeter?
1: 10-4.
0: Lincoln 913, start for 2300 block of Cornell for perimeter.
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1: Start with the 2300 block of Stanford for the perimeter.
2: I'm out here on scene. My car's blocking traffic at Fox Bridge and Little.
1: It's in a mouth.
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3: Truck. 23 north of where they got it blocked off with the ISP K9. He was wanting to know where they want him at.
1: I'll
3: be with City K9 during the track.
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1: Sam 733, where do you want K9? Sam 737.
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1: Do you still want State to continue since we have Zebra 501 in route?
6: Seven 736, I'm 23 on the scene, starting the track.
1: 10-4.
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3: Go ahead.
4: City K9 responded. The State K9 unit can disregard.
1: Six is 23 already starting track.
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6: 736, we are northbound in the tree line, probably 500 feet.

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1: Go ahead.
0: Yeah, I know those guys are busy down there, but I've located here on the side of the road a cell phone and a headset here.
1: On the north side of the scene.
0: North side of the scene. Yeah, it looks like it's been set down here.
1: So.
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2: Thank you.

0: seen flame. Go ahead. We have a 10 Fox on the phone for you.
1: 10 Fox, can you patch him through 10 miles well?
0: Down.
2: Nora 1. Server the 2400 block of Taylor for the perimeter.
0: Go ahead.
2: I have an unlocked porch to the west side of the building. Can I get a Sherman unit out here to assist?
0: Time for 7:57 things. Will you back up 210? She has an open door on her alarm at Cantwell Intermediate School, 155 Claypool.
1: 736, we're back. 4.
0: 210 is their 4th Central.
1: This guy was last seen.
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0: Time for Arkansas Keelan. 733 segment status. Oh, wait, go ahead.
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0: 858-43 on the subject that we're still potentially looking for.
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0: A younger, dark skin, black male, had a white t-shirt, skinny, probably 5'11", short hair.
1: Don't worry.
0: They don't think he had a vehicle or anything like that. They think he was on foot.
1: 10-4.

0: 200 to away. 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What did that phone and headset look like?
1: Pink cell phone and pink a Beats headset.
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0: 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I'm going to give you all around the elementary.
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2: 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Sam 737. 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
1: Sam 733.
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1: 821 is off duty. He's advising that he can respond to this, to the station. Did you want him out there?
3: We're good for right now.
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0: Can I get a follow up investigation? 370 Sandpiper Court, reference 2026-06298. I'll be in route. Prefect 99, CMID.
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0: Number 5, Westwood Terrace, for a 78-year-old female, weak and not alert.
1: Zebra 736.
2: Go ahead.
1: Did you have any update on the track, and did you still need the perimeter?
2: You can have the perimeter go 10-6. I'm sorry, we just got it back out of the woods.
3: Engine 3, respond to a call at 5, Westwood Terrace. Cross streets are West Jackson Street and
1: all
3: dead
1: units
3: end.
1: On the perimeter, you can clear and go 10-60.

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1: 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John out of...
2: Go ahead.
3: That unlocked door locked up on us. All other doors secure.
0: That address, maroon 2015 Dodge Sedan. No 27's attached.
2: Did you still need the channel?
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2: 10.
0: The only Phillips 66 Main and Walnut. Both vehicles have relocated to the Phillips 66. You're looking for a gray BMW X7 versus a light gray four-door sedan in the parking lot.
1: 10-4 out.
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1: 971, go for both.
0: Server 11th and North Grand. For a drug law violation, 3 abandoned houses with lots of drug use. This was from this morning. Going to be 25ing with the 1117 East Reservoir.
2: Thanks, Wiser.
0: 43.
3: Can I get a solicitor ticket for the 600 block of North Wesley? I'm going to 1060 see if I can locate him.
0: Go ahead.
2: Can you get a 52 here? Just check out the drive.
0: 43, I'm sorry. I copied 600 block of North Wesley. I couldn't copy what kind of ticket you wanted.
3: A solicitor ticket.
0: 10-4.
4: Scott.
2: Yeah, it was a secondary crash also in the Phillips 66 lot. If you would start me another ticket.
5: Sergeant Bunn, we need like, nobody's doing, give me like 5 or 6 units to walk over here towards my location.
0: What is your location?
5: Yeah, they can see me. I'm on over here on Bunn Drive, I think it is. There's a house here that we need to kind of surround, keep an eye on.
0: Okay.

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3: Go ahead.
2: Okay, sir. Edward Zebra 24897. Edward Zebra 24897. Silver Chevy.
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2: Last name Harvey, same as Ridge owner. First name Ellie. Edward Lincoln Lincoln Ida. Edward Middle A Adam. Date of birth 12108.
5: That's 798.
3: 29 on Ellie is clear. 27 valid out of Auburn.
5: Gonna stay here at Saints. And I'm going to be 76 of the scene.
2: Mr. Robert Ocean, William Edward Norris Sam, Rowans, on a
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3: That is clear and valid to Rebecca and Mitchell Owens, 1860 Mayfield Road on a gray 2021 BMW utility. I don't have a 27 on Rebecca, but I can get it for you.
5: You 60 mid? Seeing itself.

0: Acres. Just want to speak to a deputy. She's stating that she had her vehicle picked up for repair, and now she's not able to get the vehicle back.
1: Control, damage one.
2: I'm answering you. Go ahead.
3: Two more. Thank you.
2: Got
4: it. Lincoln 981. Lincoln 951.
1: 981.
2: Not wrong.
4: Server 225 East Coke for a burglar alarm. It's PBA Holdings, office entry door.
5: Where do we first?

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1: You have to take my 22, 23, 38 East Keys. It's going to be 5th and Broad. It's going to be a Washington. Call 0679. Washington passenger on a dark colored Subaru.
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1: Rerank 112, see that?
0: 26 to a for 112. And Lane Fiesta. And
1: 228 North Daniel Fiesta for a 53-year-old female with bed sores
0: Washington
1: and once methadone.
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3: 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Can you start next off the list? It's going to be for the Chevy going to. Chevy going to Chatham Collision.
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1: 126, go ahead.
0: Last name's going to be Evans. First name's going to be Bradley. Boy, Robert, Adam, David, Lincoln, Edward, Young. Initials going to be C. Charles. 4177, 4177. Mail white.
2: We got 981. You can cancel the other unit. Everything appears secure. Is there a...

0: people there.
1: 27 is valid. That is Ross, expired Ford status.
0: Ten-4, can you print that out for me, please?
1: Ten-4.
0: I'm going to say, can you start another BMW?
1: You went digital. You're requesting.
0: We're going to need a second tow truck for the other unit.
1: Ten-4, do we know where it's going?

0: Attention all, Sangamon, Sangamon County area units. Attempt to locate, make your own case, reckless driving, 4000 Peoria. 4000 Peoria is going to be a gray car. Unknown 28, but there was Humble Jim on the license plate. Was last seen northbound, 4000 block of Peoria. 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
1: Gales 21 if you don't get it. And I know at least one of the vehicles is all-wheel drive.

0: 43. 43, A&M believes they can get both vehicles due to the Malibu most likely being rear-wheel drive. 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
1: Yeah, I'm not sure. 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
0: They've already got somebody en route, 15-20 minute ETA.

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1: Go ahead.
0: It's going to be a disabled veteran on my plate. It's going to be Nora, 861, Ida over Sam.
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2: Booking us 1940 South MacArthur at Circle K for a disturbance. It's physical. There is blood on the ground in front of pump 6. Started with a 1050. A vehicle struck a pump, and now they're physically fighting.
4: All right, we ain't on the desk, but we've been around. Just let a supervisor know that we're leaving the desk.
2: Disregard. I did not have you on the desk. I'll get him another.

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1: Tango LP Sermon. 14, go ahead. It'll be 401 South Park, 401 South Park for Kimberly Staley. Caller is the petitioner. He's en route, being a gray Ford Flex parked down the street.
2: 10-4, I'll be en route to those to get paid for it.
1: 10-4. Be advised, there's another one pending, but it's going to be a vacate.
2: 10-4.
3: 24, put 517 on it.
1: 10-4 on the vacate. 10-4. Do you want another unit for that? 10-4-14, stand by on that one if you'll back them up. It's 805 Root Street for Walina Anderson.
2: 14, can you 10-9?
1: 10-4. Stand by on the one you were en route to. 517 is going to be en route 805 Root for the vacate. That one came in much earlier.
2: 10-4.
4: 737.
5: Go ahead.
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0: 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Lincoln 981.
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0: I don't even make sense. I need to serve for that 21 bun. They request additional out there. No one else available.
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0: Nine, 962.
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0: And just verify, was that a reference to a battery or what happened there?
1: Negative. Yeah, he said he has a SIS.
0: 10-4.
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0: 25809 Grove Street, 809 Grove Street. Your 17 is Chris. States he's got a male subject approximately 9 to 10 years of age. No shirt, no shoes. He does not know where the child belongs. The child is nonverbal, doesn't appear to be in distress, but is not responding to the 17's questions.
1: Careful, be around.

0: 16, CNET, they want you to come up from the south. 6 from control, they want you to come up from the south.
1: Gentlemen, was like, I'll start over there with him.
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0: Trevor Jefferson and Walnut for 1050, PD only. Both are red vehicles pulled into the lot of Harbor Freight.
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0: Have you received any more calls about this person down?
1: Yeah, we've gotten a couple calls from passerbys.
0: All right, we're going to continue to look right now as of these addresses. We found nobody. We'll notify you if we find anything.
1: Copy.

0: So, right. Do we have any community contacts over here for anybody matching those descriptions?
1: I'll check now. I haven't had a chance. I've got a 17 in the lobby, but I will definitely go through the community contacts now.
0: Good work.

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1: Be a black male, freshly 9, 10 years old.
0: 10-4, thank you.
1: Stand by, we have somebody running down the road to us.

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1: On which call?
0: Suspension six, we're at the patient, the shots fired by the phone golf course.
1: Copy six.

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1: God.
0: 63753. 63753, 1753. Yeah, Bravo, 10-8 from Nisbo. Nisbo, see that pending 1016 when we head that way.
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1: 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He's now.
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3: 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Maybe I'll Silver Volvo.
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1: 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I'm going to get 901. 901. I'm assuming one of the target calls on stack, the other one's back, I'll be
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0: 76361.
2: 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Loretta, born in 0-29, 0-27, 2-4.

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0: 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Theft of a cell phone that occurred at the Penny Bar.
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0: 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Caller's 18-year-old son James is inside the residence causing a disturbance.
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2: 1134 North Wesley for a 56-year-old male, extensive cardiac history, having a heart problem, 19 day before.
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0: like a 901, like a 969. I'm going to reroute you both for a 1050 unknown at 2430 Wabash. Is a crash notification. Contact said it was a 2026 Hyundai Elantra.
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0: Subject is not going to be on scene. I'll be 1060 to see if he's out here on foot. Solid advice.
1: 10-4.
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0: 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They're now going to be at Wabash and Bunker cool. Hill.
1: Claire Memorial, can you show us how to service for Decon?
2: 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We're still unknown on injuries.
1: Copy.
0: Looks like we got a previous call on this one. It was a gray SUV versus white car. No injuries on that one.
1: No, I don't want to.

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0: 737, if the subject's on scene here, then they can just walk over here and talk to me.
1: 10-4.
0: I have a feeling we've already talked and he didn't like my answer.
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0: Cool.

0: 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Engine 6, respond to overdose at 2200 Shale Street, Cross Street, Sir Clark Street, and East Nash Street.
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0: Can I get a follow-up investigation for 435 Teal, reference 2026-0628?
1: Temper, can you give me the 20 on Teal again?
0: 435 Teal.
1: Temper, thank you.
0: $125.
1: Just for 43, I'm going to put a vehicle repo under your number for documentation purposes. I have all the info on the owners of where you can 22 it.

0: is that's probably going to be related to the East Lake one that was going on earlier, the Springfield Fire went and checked out. 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
1: 10-4, thank you.
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3: I was on 2nd Nash, only passenger, George Charles 50679. George Charles 50679. Got a silver Chevy, will be going south on 1st Street.
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0: Starver Helping Hands, 2200 Shale, for an overdose outside on the sidewalk on the women's side. It's going to be the east side of the building, north door. Says they are administering Narcan. No further information was provided. We've got CMED en route.
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0: Last name's going to be Kroll, Charles Robert Ocean Nobel Lincoln. First name's going to be Jacqueline, John Adam Charles Lincoln Young Nora, Milish R. Robert. 222 of 93, female white.
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0: 9923. Subject's already loaded up on a gurney right now. Looks like they're getting ready to put her in the ambulance. I'll get you an update here in a minute.
1: Definitely. Zebra 736, did you have traffic?
2: I'm clear off bond. Did anyone ever make it to 1819 South and okay, or do I need to have back there?
1: Negative. We also don't have backup for you at the moment.
2: Before you can put that one in hold then and send me anything else.

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2: to you from engine 2.
1: It's in 3 Frank 5, she's conscious alert right now. I'm walking into KOA.
2: Truck 2 from
1: now.
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3: We're already on scene.
0: 979, start for 18 South MLK. Check on the welfare. 11-year-old Cameron Lockhart is here. 17 advised he lives at 1621 South 17th. And his mom's brother, Charlie, poured liquor and...
4: 214-208, custody exchange. $1,300 East Stanford, 25 with Martasia Terrell, here to pick up 9-month-old son, and the father is refusing to bring the juvenile outside.
5: Is there paperwork?
4: There is not.
0: 814, what was your traffic?
5: This 736 came back up.
0: Nine seven nine is en route that way.
5: 10-4. Is there anything else down?
6: 17.
4: Go ahead.
6: You can cancel 208 and stack that to me.
4: 10-4. Oh wait, you can discard.
5: 10-4. Denied.
4: 10-4.
0: 2611 Bluebird Court for 1016. Caller advised there's a disturbance outside with her aunt and her sister out in the parking lot.
5: Very well.
0: 9, back them up, please.
5: Very well.
2: Man, 5's going to Saints, 2-1. Captain.

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1: 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Cancel one of the other units at the Bluebird. 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
0: 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Did you need that cleared out?
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0: 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Caller's 18-year-old son, James, is inside the residence causing a disturbance.
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0: Server Dollar General, 2007
1: West Jefferson. Dollar General by the dumpster.
0: The 35-year-old male
1: slumped over
0: by the dumpster. Not conscious, we're still getting further.
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0: Was there a Maria Franklin involved in that Bluebird court call?
1: 10-9, I'm sorry.
0: Was there a Maria Franklin involved in that Bluebird court call?
1: I'm not sure. Whenever I got there, I talked to the person that called, and they said the problem was they didn't do this.

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1: G14?
0: 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There's 43 on there to 21 the city, you know about it.
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0: 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It's a garage sensor.
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Engine 2, respond to a call at 3040 Rita Avenue. 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
0: 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They're screaming in the apartment.

0: 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Can you show me en route to the station from my location with one adult, or one juvenile male, starting mileage 456?
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0: Both units start for 2423 Taylor, Timberlake Estates, apartment 217. Check on the welfare of an Ava P. Paul Leip. Caller is her sister, says that she hasn't heard from her in a year, and she possibly has mental illness. 17/21, one on scene.
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0: 208. Both units 3345 East Carpenter, 911 investigation. Abandoned call from a cell phone. It's going straight to voicemail on multiple callbacks.
1: Two in route. 208 in route. 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
0: We got a private ER ticket to 555 West Carpenter for sepsis.
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4: 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I'll be 10-8.
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2: You translated my personal?
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